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I'm Josh Martinez on the Home of the Fred Show. 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

If you bought tickets to see Olivia Rodrigo today or at any point during her presale, God bless you, because it was a war and I lost in that war in many different cities, including Chicago. 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

0: 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I'm Josh Martinez on the Home of the Fred Show. You just left like practice, but what instrument do you play?
1: I play saxophone.
0: How hard is it to play the sax?
1: It's not really that hard.
0: Oh God, you know what it is? That means you're really good at the saxophone, and you just make it look easy. That's what that means.
1: Yeah. All you really do is blow into the mouthpiece, and then you just press a key, and it makes a sound.
0: Okay, you make it sound so much more simple than it is.
1: It's really simple.
0: Nah, dog, you must be a saxophone prodigy or something, man. But hey, keep it up.

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I got you right now on 103.5 Kiss FM. 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

0: We've been talking about the first time you ever saved money. What was it for? It's been part of the confession session on 103.5 KISS FM. I'm Josh Martinez. Aaliyah, what did you save up for?
1: My mother's always wanted LASIK.
0: Oh.
1: She hates wearing glasses, and I always told her, I said, one day I'm gonna get you LASIK.
0: Okay, I like
1: so you
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So I don't understand high fashion. I really don't. That stuff is beyond me, bro. I'm good with a pair of joggers and a hoodie. You know what I'm saying? It's 103.5 KISS FM. My name is Josh Martinez on the Home of the Fred Show. But looking at those pictures from the Met Gala Tuesday night, in my opinion, Sabrina Carpenter was like top three best dressed. Everything about her, I was like, okay, super dope. I get it. She looks amazing. She's flawless. Got it.

0: 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It's the Confession Session on 103.5 KISS FM. I'm Josh Martinez. Julia, you said it was for some high heels?
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0: So your divorce is finally finalized. Hold on. It's 103.5 Kiss FM. I'm Josh Martinez. Monica, what led to the divorce?
1: He cheated on me the whole time. Ooh. 2 weeks after our wedding.
2: So my man cheated on you 2 weeks after you got married. How'd you find out?
1: I found out and I just dealt with it. And I didn't tell anybody for 6 years.
2: All right. So for 6 years, you knew he cheated on you 2 weeks after y'all got married. So what was like the final straw to make you go, boom, I'm done with this. I'm getting a divorce.
1: I was just like, what the f- is wrong with me and who are you?
0: Hey girl, kudos to you for realizing that real quick though.
1: Yeah, you're right.
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Do you know who has the most wins in the MLB this season? If you guessed the Cubs, you would be right, my friend. It's 103.5 KISS FM. I'm Josh Martinez on the Home of the Fred Show. Cubs have won, what, 15 straight at home? 18 of their last 21 overall, I believe. Including three straight walk-offs leading into today as they swept the division rival Reds. Although today, they didn't need no bottom of the ninth heroics or extra inning heroics. They just beat down on them, dog.

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All that will distract you from the road and these fine songs. Go hands-free, please. It's not a game. 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

A little while ago, I was talking about the Cubs and how hot they are right now, and they're literally the best team in the MLB. You can get tickets to see the Cubs at Wrigley Field with the $1,000 you win with us tomorrow. Another shot, 8:10 tomorrow morning with the Fred Show, okay? My name is Josh Martinez on 103.5 KISS FM. And when you win those $1,000, you can do anything you want with it. Me, personally, I would think of getting some baller-ass seats at Wrigley Field. But that's just me. My life revolves around sports. What would you do with the grand? Think about it. And then wake up with the Fred Show, 8:10 tomorrow morning. Win a G.

0: The first time you saved a substantial amount of money, what did you use it for? We've been talking about it all night on the Confession Session from 103.5 KISS FM. I'm Josh Martinez on the Home of the Fred Show. And Melanie, you were telling me off air that you're actually saving money right now for something. What is it?
1: I'm going to buy a trip to Ireland because I'm dying to go to Europe.
0: Okay.
1: And Ireland just seems so beautiful. And I'm Irish, so I want to go to...

recently had pickle soup, and it was one of the most delicious things I've had in my entire life, bro. It's 103.5 Kiss FM. I'm Josh Martinez on the Home of the Fred Show, and the Pickle Fest party is happening this Saturday. Brady's going to be kicking it in Wrigleyville, and you can get tickets over.

0: Hey, yo, we got tickets to see Olivia Rodrigo at one of her two shows at the United Center. My name is Josh Martinez, and if you lost out on the Ticketmaster war from earlier today, it is all good. 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Tomorrow, between 9 a.m. and 5 p.m., we will play an Olivia Rodrigo song. Be the correct caller. You get two tickets to see Olivia at the United Center, okay? We will play Olivia Rodrigo's music between 9 and 5. 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

Olivia Rodrigo tickets went on sale today, and Olivia Rodrigo tickets sold out real quick. My name is Josh Martinez on 103.5 Kiss FM. Luckily for you, we have a whole stack of Olivia Rodrigo tickets to hook you up with. Yeah, bro. All you got to do is listen to us tomorrow between 9 a.m. and 5 p.m. We're going to play at least one Olivia Rodrigo song. And when you hear it, be the winning caller. And bam! Get hooked up with a pair of Olivia Rodrigo tickets to see her at one of her two shows at the United Center, all right? It's one.

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0: 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I'm Josh Martinez. So, Emily, you said that if your boyfriend proposed to you, you would say yes. What does he do for a living exactly that you were excited about?
1: He's an entomologist, so he studies mosquitoes.
0: What?
1: Just silent. Why are you so silent?
2: 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Like, yeah, he studies mosquitoes. Like, all right, West Nile, no doubt.

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1: Chicago, it's Brady, and we are throwing another huge party in Wrigleyville. 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We did that.
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1: 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I'm Josh Martinez on the Home of the Fred Show. So, Kimmy, you were telling me that you're taking the day off from work tomorrow, but what do you have planned that you need off from work?
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1: 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MBD, like what?
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2: Yep, the new hit list. I'm Angelina, playing you all the new music you actually need to know. You know, a lot of music gets released, and it's not all great. I'm just saying, I'm doing the hard work for you. I promise you're going to add every single one of these to your playlist. I've had Angelina on air while you're scrolling. We're doing Bruno Mars. Risk It All on the new hit list.

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One Republic with Need Your Love. What's going on, Evangelina? The new hit list. Probably song of the summer right here. Zara Larsson, Midnight Sun.

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1: Hey, driver, it's your speakers, not your mom. 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And as annoying as it sounds, she's right. 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It's not a game. 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
1: So Tyla is speaking out about her experience meeting Rihanna at the Met Gala. It's Angelina, the new hit list. Yeah, apparently Rihanna did not have the time for her. She said, you know, she was cool. I think she was occupied. I went up to her and was like, oh, hey, you know. And she was like, hey, my baby daddy is calling me. And then she left. Look, Rihanna had to look like she had a lot going on that night. She didn't really owe her nothing, but, you know, maybe one day they'll meet.
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1: 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I'm Angelina, the new hit list. Over 50,000 people showed up at Mexico's presidential palace just to see BTS.

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1: Yo, can Olivia Rodrigo just become like a regular guest on SNL? It's Angelina, the new hit list. She killed it. Olivia Rodrigo, her episode drew 5 million total viewers. Her and Ari, 5.4 million, have delivered the most watched SNL episodes of the season so far.
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The new hit list. Hey, I'm Angelina. Thanks so much for kicking it, discovering new music with me. Hit that follow for us at New Hit List Everywhere or at Angelina on Air. It's been so real leaving you with my girl Sienna Spyro, Die on This Hill. Got me.

0: It's 104.5 Kiss FM, Chicago's number one hit music station. I'm Ryan Lee. On the way, man, got some Olivia Dean, Kehlani, as well as BTS. Welcome, fam, to the Stay Up or Wake Up show. Friday, we made it to the weekend. What are your plans? It is also Mother's Day weekend, man. So we got to talk about that. I got details on how we got $1,000 for you. So if you need a little extra help for Mother's Day. And I'm going to tell you how today, starting at 9 a.m., you could win our tickets to see Olivia Rodrigo. I know a lot of people have been talking online trying to get those tickets, but I got details on how you can win ours today. All right. More vibes on the way. I'm Ryan Lee. All the Kiss.
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Why did somebody get ghosted? 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A tiebreaker with Showbiz Shelley in the showdown for big money, $850. 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

Taylor Swift right here on the Kiss What's Up Fam. I'm Ryan Lee hanging out with you Friday on the Stay Up or Wake Up show. Holding it down, man, until the Fresh show. They'll be in studio starting at 5 a.m. with a new Waiting by the Phone.

It's 103.5 Kiss FM, Chicago's number one hit music station. I'm Ryan Lee. Yo, Summertime Shy is about to be full in effect. There are a lot of concerts coming this summer, from Lollapalooza to Chris Brown and Usher. If you need a little extra help buying the tickets, I'm going to tell you how we got you covered, all right? I'm going to get into it in a few minutes right here on Kiss.

0: Hey, it's 103.5 Kiss FM, Chicago's number one hit music station. I'm Ryan Lee. What up, fam? Speaking of Chicago, though, summertime shy, yo, is about to be full in effect this summer. I feel like so many concerts are coming, from Chris Brown and Usher to Bruno Mars, Anderson .Paak. J. Cole's going to be here. Khalid, Lollapalooza, of course, is going down. It's a lot, which means you need the money to buy these tickets. And that's why we are helping you out. We got $1,000 for you to win come Monday. All you got to do is list it out for that keyword and then enter it at 1035kissfm.com. I can tell you now, the first one is going to be going down with the Fred Show at 8:10 a.m. and it's going to go all day long until 8:10 p.m. So you got 13 chances to win $1,000, so you can make sure you are at all these concerts this summer, all right? More vibes on the way, fam. I'm Ryan Lee. All the Kiss.
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Homewrecker right here on Kiss Amari and Lee AFM. Happy Friday. On the way, I got the new one from Madonna and Sabrina Carpenter. It's called Bring Your Love. And in two songs, got details on how today you can win our tickets to see Olivia Rodrigo.

Young Babe Chaperone right here on KSM Ryan Lee. Hey, my whole timeline has been talking about getting tickets to see Olivia Rodrigo on the Unraveled Tour. Now, she'll be in Chicago October 11th and the 12th, but we got tickets for you starting at 9 a.m. when we play an Olivia Rodrigo song, man. Call us up, 855-591-1035 for your chance to win our tickets. Yeah, between 9 a.m. and 5 p.m. right here on KSM.

And now, man, we're taking it to Zara Larsson. I got Midnight Sun. Her new album, Girls Trip, is out now. 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Yeah, Zara Larsson did her big one.

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up, fam? I'm Ryan Lee, hanging out with you Friday morning right here on KISS. We're going into Mother's Day weekend. If you need a little extra help getting your mom a gift or taking her out this weekend, I got details on how you can win $1,000 today coming up at the top of the hour. 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

Man, I need right here on KISS. What's up, fam? I'm Ryan Lee, hanging out with you Friday morning. We're going into Mother's Day weekend. And if you need a little extra help getting your mom a gift, I got some money for you. I got

0: It's 103.5 Kiss FM, Chicago's number one hit music station. I'm Ryan Lee. On the way, got some Kehlani, Taylor Swift, and I'm going to do Bruno, all right? Man, we are going into Mother's Day weekend. Mother's Day is going down Sunday. Shout out to all the moms. Happy early Mother's Day, especially to my mom, man. Love her. But listen, if you need a little extra help getting a gift for your mom or covering the bill if you're going out to eat, we got $1,000 for you today, and you got 13 chances to win, man. 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It'll kick off with the Fred Show at 8:10 a.m. So go ahead and set an alarm, put a reminder in your phone, whatever you got to do. 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All right, she deserves it. So win this extra $1,000 right here on Kiss.
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0: ladies, you can tell me, ladies and Jason, maybe in time, like you coach someone, like if you like them enough and there's enough of a foundation there with that, then you can sort of direct them towards something that you would like. But there's a way to do that, and it takes time. You don't just deflate someone, because Natalie, I assume that you were just doing what you thought he would enjoy and kind of going with it. And obviously it takes time to, you cannot judge someone on the first time.
1: Oh, definitely.
2: Well, that's why I want to go out with her again.
0: Well, okay, well then you didn't go about it the right way.
3: Right.
0: You don't tell someone that they're not good at something and then ask to see them and have them do it again, to Kalen's point. Look, I'll ask the question, Natalie. I think I know the answer, but would you like to go out with Grant again? We'll pay for it. I mean, apparently he's good at a lot of stuff. He just didn't show you, but he'd like to show you. And you're not that good, but he'd like it again, so, which makes a ton of sense.
2: What? You're not helping.
0: Neither are you.
4: Right. Girl, I don't like you. Go out and get yours. Like,
0: don't get mad at me, bro.
4: And leave.
0: Yeah. Natalie, would you like to see him again?
1: No, this is perfect closure. I appreciate that, though.
0: Grant, you got to, sometimes you got to, you're going to have to keep that mouth of yours. Well, hold on. Sometimes you need to open it, and then sometimes you need to shut it, and you're not doing it in the right order.
4: Exactly.
2: Man, I think Natalie's making a big mistake. I have a lot to offer. Mm. I do.
3: Okay. It's not giving.
0: Yeah. I don't know, man. But Natalie, thank you so much for your time and for answering. And Grant, good luck to you.
2: Thank you.
5: 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Yeah.
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3: All right, remember I told you guys that Lena Dunham said in her memoir that she found her ex, producer Jack Antonoff, he's a big deal in music, getting cozy with a teenage pop star. You guys remember that? Maybe you don't. But Lorde's mother, Sonya Jelic, is fueling drama surrounding these long-running rumors that it may be Lorde and she may have had an affair with producer Jack Antonoff while he was dating Lena. Now, this speculation, of course, like I said, resurfaced when she wrote about it in her book. And that was back in 2017, allegedly. And Detail fans immediately connected it to Lorde, because what do I say? The internet always wins. People will always find out. After she appeared at the Met Gala, Lena, not Lorde, an Instagram user commented, "No one gives a spit about your opinion, Lena." And Sonya replied, "No one." So why is Lorde's mom going so hard on Lena Dunham? I feel like she kind of outed the situation, right? Because if someone's like, "Oh, my ex had, you know, was getting cozy with a pop star," you know, I wouldn't react to that if it wasn't true.
4: Just be quiet, Mom.
3: Right.
5: I need more salacious stuff for my book. Like, I don't think I have enough.
3: Are you kidding?
5: I don't know if I have enough. I really don't know.
4: You still got time.
5: I need one of you guys to get with Lena Dunham. I mean, I need one of you guys to, Jason, do something scandalous.
6: Get with Lena Dunham.
7: Yeah, get with Lena Dunham. Your book?
5: Yeah,
7: that don't make sense.
5: How am I involved,
7: you're profiting
5: though?
7: Off my scandal. I profit off my scandal.
5: As a matter of fact, I got bad news for you.
7: What are you talking about?
5: It's happening every day. No, I need you to do something for my book.
3: No, Fred, you've told like 5 stories in the last week that I've said like that has to go in the book. Like
5: to write my own stories down.
3: Weren't you out with a live tiger and like Ron Jeremy or like the guy who said Ric Flair or something at a
5: All separate stories, but yeah,
3: So they're separate, so they're even crazier.
5: No, that's 2 chapters. Okay, I've got 2 chapters right there. There's the porn star and the lion, was a tiger, and that's a 1 story. Ric Flair, I have many stories.
3: There's so many things,
5: but I don't know. I gotta start writing these things. When you say like that's the book, I gotta put
3: it down. Note.
5: Anyway, Jason, if you could like, I need you to do something for my book.
7: Got it.
5: Don't you love me?
7: Just one random chapter of my scandal in your book.
5: Yeah.
7: Got it.
3: What would it be called? Jason Brown scandal.
7: I guess.
5: Okay. Yeah. But sometimes people in their books they talk about their relationship with other people.
7: Oh, okay.
5: So maybe there'll be a chapter about each. Well, good. Then you won't read the chapter I write about you, and there won't be any problems. Maybe that's it. So 1, 2, 3, 4.
3: Oh, my goodness. Okay.
5: 4 chapters right in front of me.
6: I've been waiting for this opportunity.
5: Oh, this is fantastic. My book is going to be so good. I can't wait. Bestseller already right now.
3: I don't know what the hell. The American Music Awards added another wave of performers, and, you know, usually I skip this one, but it's good. Cat's Eyes, Somber, Keith Urban, which I don't know if he's going to be scream, crying, singing like he
5: Keith
3: was on
5: Keith Urban's going to do his yacht rock.
3: Oh, boy. I might have to
5: right
3: go
5: now
3: to the bathroom
5: Keith
3: during
5: Urban
3: that.
5: Yacht rock.
3: Yeah, I don't know about that. Riley Green, Maluma, Teddy Swims, 21 Pilots, Hootie and the Blowfish. Like, I don't know. This is like my playlist, you know? It airs May 25th from Vegas. Queen Latifah is hosting. Taylor Swift is currently leading all the nominees with 8 nominations. Somber, Sabrina Carpenter, Morgan Wallen, and Olivia Dean each have 7. By the way, Taylor and Travis spotted in London at a play, Romeo and Juliet, yesterday, and people were freaking out in the audience.
5: Sure, Travis was at the edge of his seat. I'm sure he's the one who begged you.
3: He didn't understand.
5: That.
3: He does not understand Shakespeare.
5: He was like, "Hey, baby girl,
3: babe,
5: let's go to Shakespeare."
3: What happened?
5: And Taylor was like, "I guess." You know, Taylor got a Groupon for that some time ago.
3: Her friend was in the play, to be fair, but
5: and
3: yeah,
5: she stuck it on his calendar a while back and said, "You know, you're going to put on your nice trousers for this."
3: She
5: and
3: brought
5: we're going
3: an
5: to
3: iPad. You know, Jerry Seinfeld has taken another playful jab at Friends, joking that NBC basically copied Seinfeld and just made the cast more attractive. I'm sure his co-stars are like, thanks for that. During a live appearance at Netflix is a joke festival, that was a hard one, in LA, he told the crowd that he believes that they saw the success of Seinfeld and thought, why don't we try the same thing with good looking people? Now, I always thought in Living Color, people felt that way, like it was a similar show. I never really thought about it in terms
5: of Living Color was supposed to be Seinfeld?
3: No, it was like people say that Friends kind of took copied off of that show because it came first. I never really have heard that Seinfeld was the
5: in Living Color in the sketch show.
3: I think people said
4: it might have been Living Single.
5: Yeah,
3: Living Single.
5: Yeah, yeah. Living Color was like a comedy sketch show.
3: Okay, yeah. I know that there was.
5: And J-Lo was in it because she was a fly girl.
3: Oh yeah, okay. So that definitely was. Okay,
5: then they had fly girl. I was gonna say.
3: Okay, thank
5: friends,
3: you.
5: Friends have fly girls now. I'm in. I'm watching that. J-Lo over here doing.
3: Wait, was Queen Latifah in both then or no? She was just
4: single.
3: You guys, I don't know. The goose bites got to me. I don't know.
4: It was so many. To be fair, it was so many stars on in Living Color.
3: Yeah, yeah.
4: Like Jamie Foxx. Everybody
5: Jim Carrey.
4: Yeah, everyone came from
3: okay,
4: there.
3: Well, I'm confused, but I know there's another show that people say Friends ripped off of. I've never heard the Seinfeld thing. I thought Seinfeld was kind of on its own thing, but yeah, he made that joke, and he's made a lot of similar jokes.
5: Man on film is not the same as Friends or J-Lo, Seinfeld.
3: Jennifer Aniston wasn't dancing like J-Lo as a fly girl.
5: Did you ever watch
3: Central Perk?
5: Was it on during your lifetime? I mean, I know you're younger than
7: Which
5: I am,
7: one?
5: But like in Living Color,
7: no.
5: not Living Single, or Living Single.
7: No.
5: Was Living Single on?
3: Where am I?
7: No, I was all about Seinfeld, though. My mom was obsessed, so I grew up on Seinfeld. But no, I never watched that. I didn't know what that was.
5: It's pretty funny.
4: Yeah, it was iconic.
3: Mm-hmm. Okay, I'm going to go binge both. Mm-hmm. And, you know, if you want to binge us, the Fred Show on demand, you can do that on the free iHeartRadio app.
5: And you give Fred another watch. I was like,
3: It was that good? It's Friday.
5: I missed the Fly Girl segment during Fred's. It's terrible. It's the Fred Show. It's Friday. Glad you're here.

0: It's the Fred Show. You guys can't say that I don't watch all of your social media content. I watch a lot of your social media content because I seem to sometimes know more than you know about yourselves. Because I'll come in here and say something. I'm like, Kiki, you got to tell everybody about your whole gym excursion, shopping spree, the whole thing. And you're like, you look at me like, I'm like, what are you talking about? But I watched the entire saga unfold on TikTok. What do you mean? So you tried to get out of going to the gym yesterday.
1: Yes. I tried to get out of, first of all, having a trainer is crazy. It's the wildest thing I've ever done in my life. Why would I ever want somebody to annoy me every day, all day? Like, it's very odd. But shout out to Big Lou at Compound Fitness. I tried to get out of going to the gym because I was not dressed properly. Now, you know, my gym is down in the city where we work, and then I live in the suburbs. So I was like, hey, you know, hey, man of God, good morning.
0: Look at you kissing up.
1: This is how I address
0: him. Look at you.
2: Man of God.
1: I come in peace. I'm like, I can't come to the gym today because I left my gym bag in the burbs. You know, can I just make it up tomorrow? So I'm thinking he would just simply respond like, cool, no problem. This man sends a whole paragraph, and he's like, well, actually, you could just run to Target on the, he's naming street locations, so you can go to this Target.
3: Yep, right by here, yep.
1: Yeah, he's like, you could grab some joggers, you could head over to Shoe Carnival and grab a shoe, and we could just leave that here, and you could still come today.
3: Who's got that kind of money, first of all? Whole gym shoes.
1: Exactly. Like, what?
0: No excuses with this man. There are no excuses. No amount of money.
1: No. So I'm like, and he's like, but if you must come tomorrow, I guess that's fine. I'm like, well, I'm going to go with option two. See you tomorrow.
0: Thought you went.
1: Well, no. So the rest of the workout video was me making up for not attending on that day.
0: See, no, I thought you actually said, you know what? No, I'll go and I'll buy the stuff and I'll do it. I'm not a quitter.
1: You thought I changed.
0: Yeah, I did.
1: No.
0: I made a mistake.
1: No, but I did go the next day. I went early and stayed longer and worked out extremely hard. And yeah, but it's really like gym is life for some people.
0: Gym is life.
1: It's crazy.
0: Man, I've come up with much less and Gideon's let me out of it before.
1: Really?
0: And I'm in my home. He comes to the gym that's in my house. So like when I'm like, yeah, I don't have my workout shoes.
3: Don't you prepay? No, so he's
0: paid. So I don't cancel on him because I told him from the beginning, one of the things is I don't want to waste money on this stuff. So I pay him ahead of time. Mm. And then if he thinks I'm canceling on him for a whack reason, he can keep the money. It hasn't happened yet. But no, I'm like in my house. Oh, yeah, my workout clothes. I don't have them.
1: You're like, they're in the dryer.
0: Yeah, right. You're in your house, you lazy person. It's the friendship.

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25: 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The Fred Show is on. Good morning, Kaylin.
29: Good morning.
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25: Showbiz Shelley. We have a tiebreaker next hour in the showdown. Five pop culture questions against our pop culture expert. Soul is back for 8:50. Waiting by the phone is new. Why did somebody get ghosted? The Friday Throwback Dance Party with DJ Neurotic. That's coming up this hour. We'll get to blogs, our audio journals, headlines, biggest stories of the day, and the entertainment report. What are you working on, Kay?
29: You guys, the Pope is having a hell of a time changing his address from Chicago to, well, you know, the Vatican. And yeah. I got to tell you this story. It's hysterical.
25: It is a wild story. Indeed, it is. I have a new complaint.
29: Sounds like you feel like it's wild.
25: No, I mean, you know, it is. It is. But I don't want to say too much, okay, because then it gives the story away.
29: Yeah, don't do
25: and
29: that.
25: And then Kaylin gets mad, and I don't want to be doing this.
29: No,
25: and
29: we
25: then
29: don't
25: sometimes,
29: do that,
25: you know, I used to guess about a story, and then I was right.
29: Yeah.
25: And then I got in trouble.
29: You're
25: so I just don't. Now I'm just like, wow, I cannot wait to learn about that for the first time.
29: No. I basically told the story, like what happened.
25: No, so it's you. Okay. You'll tell it better because it's more.
29: I just can't wait. I love him.
25: No,
29: you love the Pope.
25: Yeah.
29: You also need to see what he was rocking under his little robe the other day. So I'll tell you about that too.
24: He's just my favorite character right now.
25: Yeah.
24: I love
25: him. Well, you're a big time media journalist. I mean, I'm sure you've got to be able to meet him somehow. I'm sure you could sneak in on it. You know, so have
29: Jason
25: to do some sort of.
29: Yes.
25: Right. Some kind of sit down.
29: Yeah. I want to be friends of management.
27: Yep, friends
29: at the
27: of management of the Pope.
29: Of the Pope.
25: I mean, he was an altar boy. Isn't that part of it? You can just call him up.
27: Yeah. Like, I'd probably have my little license thing.
25: I'm off the cloth as well.
24: Can't you say that?
27: I don't know. There's probably some certificate of I was blessed.
25: Authenticity.
27: In some way.
25: you really did it. And not only were you an altar boy, Jason, you were the lead altar boy, weren't you?
27: Of course. Yeah.
24: You're the first one carrying the cross.
27: Yep, for all the special events. So I got all those baptisms, those funerals, because you get that shmoney.
24: Yes,
27: when you get
24: do.
27: A little tip when you work those.
24: You get paid? Uh-huh.
25: Wait a minute. So you guys used to compete for funerals?
27: Oh, yeah. You wanted the funerals and the weddings and the baptisms, because then you get some money.
29: I mean,
27: so you want to try to be the best, so you get booked for those. You get the high dollar.
25: And if
27: bookings.
25: You were the lead, then you would get booked first?
27: Yeah. Well, yeah, the lead person is the one that does the most. Mm-hmm.
25: Wow.
27: Yeah.
25: Okay. And so you're like, oh man, Mr. Smith died. That sucks, but that's a solid 20 right there.
27: You're looking to do that funeral.
23: I'm available.
25: Wow. That's awful.
29: Wait, death is going to happen. He might as well get his coin.
27: Right. You know? Yeah, I'm working.
25: I wonder who else is preying on the dead in the week. Altar Boys, who else?
29: Major Parks, who has a funeral business, you know?
27: Yeah, he's sort of funeral.
29: She's a Real Housewife.
0: Yeah. Oh, yeah. Yep. Yeah, she's a mortician.
23: Great business.
29: Oh, yeah.
23: I mean, you're always going to have a client.
25: Yeah. I thought about that, too. You know, my grandparents have they're in a mausoleum in Arizona where they lived. And it is a fancy, my mom calls it the condo. It was pretty expensive. And also strange, it's Friday, is that my grandmother picked it out because my grandfather died first. And so we went to the place and she chose the place. And then knowing that, you know, it turned out a year later, she lived there too, right there next to him. But it was in like a glass sort of room and it had a view. And my mom and grandmother insisted on the one with a view, the condo with a view, because it has a glass front and you can like put pictures and stuff in there or whatever. But I thought about this. It was very expensive. And then I'm like, well, how in 100 years, no one's going to know who my grandparents were. No one is going to know who my parents were. No, maybe no one will know who I am in 100 years. They're going to tear that thing down and build right on top of it, aren't they? And then sell it again. You know, the Smith family mortuary. It's just generational, right? Because you don't get it forever. Because who's going to know? So I've never read the fine print on the deal, but I bet somewhere deep in there, it's like,
29: there's got to be,
25: you know, a couple generations from now, we can tear this thing down and then just build right on top of
29: it. They'll talk about you, your family. We still talk about people like 100 years back in our family, and like you know, you made a career of yours. You made something of yourself.
25: I can only imagine what the conversation will be. Thank God he didn't procreate.
29: Like, wasn't great great great grandpa like this radio dude? You know,
25: and then I'd be like, what's the radio?
23: Radio.
25: Did you know that Britney Spears lady? No. I wonder which side he was on, Christina or Britney.
29: Right. Like, that'll be history.
25: That's the kind of maybe headlines, biggest stories of the day, and the entertainment report, both on the way next after Taylor in 3 minutes.

0: Fred's biggest stories of the day.
1: So there was a hacking, you guys. The education platform Canvas was hacked for ransom. What do you do with Canvas? We didn't have that.
2: Oh, wait. I thought you said Canva. Canva.
1: No, we were still...
2: That's why I was shocked.
1: We were still using like stones and etching things into stones when I was in school.
2: Oh, okay.
1: We'll begin revoking the U.S. passports of thousands of parents who owe a significant amount of unpaid child support. That's right. Deadbeat parents. The department told the AP on Thursday that the revocations would begin on Friday, and they focused on those who owe $100,000 or more. This would apply to about 2,700 American passport holders, according to figures studied by the State Department and the Department of Health and Human Services. The

0: Turks and Caicos. I'm sorry.
1: You don't get to go anywhere. You apparently, you pay your child support.
2: Pay your bills. Pay your child support.
1: Yeah, you deadbeat dad think you're going to Secrets. You're not going
2: sandals.
1: There. Sandals. Or sandals. Or that, what's that, hedonism.
2: You're not going.
1: You have 100 grand in child support. You trying to go to hedonism?
2: No.
1: Can't go there? Absolutely not. The NCAA, Jason, this is for you, our executive vice president of the sports reporter, yes, announced on Thursday it has officially decided to expand its basketball tournaments to 76 teams. It used to be
3: 52,
1: which is very easily divisible by two. 64.
3: Oh,
1: now it's 76 games. Each tourney will kick off with a 12-game opening round. The new format will provide what they're saying is even more compelling games for fans and student athletes from that measly 52 they had before. Just rolls off the tongue, doesn't it? So how would they do that, Jason? 52 divided by two.
3: Oh, I don't do brackets. Yeah, that
1: 26 and a half or something like that.
3: Too much math.
1: Or is it 26? Is it divided? Is it divisible by two? It must be. Well,
2: yeah, I think with the creative side of my brain, you're the fastest.
1: Yeah, I don't know. Actually, what'd you say? It's 52?
3: Fast math is crazy.
1: Yeah, 26.
2: No, it's hot.
1: So 20,
2: can do it.
1: Those 26 teams are, it is divisible by two. I guess it would work. A viral TikTok trend called egg coffee is getting attention this morning for its creamy dessert-like taste, but health experts warn that it could come with risks. The drink, which originated in Vietnam, is made by whipping raw egg yolks with sweetened condensed milk and then pouring it over hot coffee. Experts say the biggest concern is salmonella, since the raw egg yolks usually aren't cooked enough to kill bacteria. Symptoms can include diarrhea, vomiting, fever, and stomach cramps. Doctors also warn that the drink could be very high in sugar, calories, and saturated fat because of the condensed milk and egg yolks. Some experts suggest using pasteurized eggs or alternative creamy toppings if you want to try this. Remember when people were putting, maybe they're still doing it, like sticks of butter in their coffee?
2: Yeah.
4: Oh, yeah.
1: What? They call it like bulletproof coffee or something like that?
2: Oh. People do that.
1: Is that what it was?
4: Why?
1: Yeah.
3: Yeah.
1: Protein, and I don't remember. There was some reason why they wanted their hearts to stop. I don't know.
4: Yeah.
1: But that entire sticks of butter in coffee. But then again, people, look at the stuff that people do pour in their coffee. Like here we're saying, egg yolks, that's gross. People, do you ever watch people with the creamer thing?
2: It's so upsetting.
1: And why
2: to
1: is
2: me.
1: The creamer thing always empty? It's always empty because someone just poured half of it in their drink.
4: They really do.
2: Like, I want to tell those people, I don't think you like coffee, and that's okay.
1: Yeah.
2: You know what I mean?
1: You like milk and sugar is what you like.
2: Yeah. It's okay.
1: No, because then it's like, dump all this in there and dump all that in there. And I'm like, well, wait a minute. Wait,
2: that's not coffee.
1: You don't need the middle step.
2: Right.
1: Relax. Put some water in there.
2: Take it easy.
1: Yeah, you'll be fine. And a Florida couple was arrested after allegedly burning a neighbor's $1,200 drone in their backyard fire pit. I think this may have been your dad.
2: I'm in trouble, by the way. So that's all allegedly.
1: Okay, so allegedly a drone was flying over your dad's house and he shot it down with a rifle. Allegedly.
2: Yeah, possibly. I got in trouble for that one.
1: Well, in this case, the drone had crash landed on their property after losing signal during a late night flight. Again, why are you flying a drone over my house late at night?
3: Right, that's
1: what it is. My house. I'm out here, with Rihanna in my Airstream doing adult things, and I don't need you to see it.
2: Do you own like the airspace around your home?
1: No, I guess it's technically
2: I'm
1: not.
2: I
1: can't talk to that. It's really difficult.
2: Me neither.
1: I can't. It's not technically illegal, I don't think.
2: Okay.
1: To at least fly over it. But what are you doing at night with your night vision drone over my house?
2: You're a creep.
1: When the owner tracked it down and knocked on the door, the homeowner reportedly told him through a Ring camera, don't have a blank drone anymore, or you don't have it anymore. Police say the couple admitted to torching it because they were fed up with drones flying over their house. They now face criminal mischief charges because the drone was worth more than $1,000. That's not fair. If you fly over the house, my house, and crash it in my backyard spying on me, that sounds like a you problem.
2: Right.
1: Why do I have to give it back to you so you can do it some more?
2: Yeah.
1: Like you crashed it in my backyard. Don't. Yeah. It's Have a Coke Day. National Provider Appreciation Day. National Student Nurse Day. And shout out to Showbiz Shelley. National Military Spouse Appreciation Day. And all of you.
3: Yes.
1: Fred, not knowing that a number ending in two can be divided by two is pretty bad. Is it?
2: Okay, you guys, can you do me a favor and not today, please?
1: Yeah.
2: Just y'all on the text line.
1: Honestly, it is pretty bad.
2: Leave my friend alone.
1: It was the five that threw me off, okay? It's early. I shouldn't have to do math on the fly. I'm glad that all of you are a lot smarter than I am.
5: The fact but that we all sat here and let you do that is really the problem. None of us knew.
1: You know, I'll take this one, guys.
2: If I hear math or numbers, I clock out. Like, I'm not interested.
1: And I did correct myself, but I'll take that one on. You guys don't have to have any responsibility. But yes, I did watch four other adults there.

0: Kalen's entertainment report is on The Fred Show.
1: Okay, this is the Pope story, and it is well worth the wait. So Pope Leo, the first American-born Pope, tried calling his Chicago bank to change his address and phone number, you know, when he moved to the Vatican. And this was 2 months into being the Pope. What is it, his papus run, or I don't know what, papal, papus, I don't know what they say.
2: Papus?
1: Don't they say
2: papus? I don't think it's that. Is it?
1: Papus? I don't know, y'all. I don't know. Right. Pop, lock, and drop it. Exactly. and you can assume, you know, that the teller thought it was a prank. Even after the Pope answered all of his security questions and insisted that he come in person, which he probably really couldn't do. By the way, I would love to know what his security questions were.
3: Like, oh, yeah. Like, what street did you grow up on? Right. Who's your best friend?
1: Like, who's your savior?
2: Uh-huh.
1: Who's your Lord and Savior? And you, like, I don't know. By the way, like, it's his friend, who is also a priest, told the situation, but it's just really funny. Of course, it got figured out afterwards, but she was like, no, you have to come in. I mean, I wouldn't believe that call either. But source, his friend, Father Tom McCarthy. So talk to Tom story. By the way, I did see also, I don't know if you guys saw the photos, him rocking Nike sneakers under his little robe.
3: I love it.
1: It's a hysterical photo. They're coming out of the bottom with the swoosh. If that's not the best ad for Nike, I don't know what is. We talked about this, but Taylor Swift is getting sued by that Vegas showgirl, Maren Wade, who says that Taylor stole her brand, Confessions of a Showgirl, and wants to block any type of merch that Taylor wants to have or even speaking about the album. But her team, of course, Taylor's team, is not having it. They say that that would lose tens of millions of dollars if the judge issues that kind of order. They are fighting the request. And I think it happened a little while ago, but this is the first time they're answering it. They say that this woman is attempting to get the attention of Miss Swift's fandom for her own gain. But she really is trying to say that Taylor copied her. Okay, did you see this? Diana Rossini had a very interesting take on having relations with your husband or wife.
2: Boy.
1: Did
2: okay.
1: you see this? So there's an old...
2: No, I didn't. Tell me. I have a feeling I know what her thoughts are.
1: Yeah, she says that, you know, you need to have your eyes closed while you're doing it, and it's a resurfaced clip that's now going viral, and she is playing Barstool's Family Feud game with a bunch of dudes, including, wait for it, you guessed it, Mike Vrabel. That's right.
2: Wow, he was there?
1: He was
2: That's
1: there.
2: That's crazy. What would he be doing there?
1: He's everywhere. The Patriots coach with whom, you know, all these cozy relationship rumors, I don't know what we're calling it. Yesterday it was the boat story, but she was forced to resign. But in this clip, Diana is asked by the game's host, what is something that you might close your eyes to do? And she says, when you have relations with your husband and wife, which is wild. And then Vrabel is seen shaking his head. A lot of weird stuff resurfacing, of course.
2: She said some other stuff about him, too, that was, like, demeaning. Like, that she wanted to be with an average guy or something.
1: About her husband?
2: Yeah, she was like, I don't know. Like, I have to, I'll look it up.
1: By the way, isn't he a billionaire?
2: Yeah, and he's also, I think he's a fast food, like a Shake Shack executive or something. Like, the guy's got tons of money.
1: He needs to go, I'm sorry, allegedly.
2: yeah, it was something. Something like
4: Shake Shack.
3: Can do better.
1: Yeah, senior executive at Shake Shack.
2: Okay, here was the comment. Diana Rossini's comment about her husband, Kevin Goldschmidt, resurfaces. I think we all do weird things and we're in love. We overshare and overpost. I'm married to someone average. I don't post a lot about him. If I was married to someone beautiful, I'd overpost it too.
1: What?
2: She said that about her own husband. This was in, 2020. No, it was shared recently, but...
1: Okay, he's not a billionaire,
2: husband.
1: He deserves to be not talked about like that, even if he's not a billionaire.
2: She also, I guess this is several years ago, but she eventually joked that she needed to stop talking negatively about her husband, otherwise the couple would be divorced by Christmas. The comments came just a few months after the couple married in September of 2020. Well, I mean, they're still together, I guess, in theory, but this is bad.
1: It's really bad. And this relationship with Vrabel dates back to at least 2020. That's the first photo we saw of them kissing at a bar.
2: And she just got married or was about to get married then.
1: Yeah.
2: If you are making out with other men or women, why are you getting married? That should be the number one clue it's a bad idea.
1: I feel bad for their kids, too, Michael and Joey. But
2: I think we need DNA testing.
1: Yes, we
2: do. I'm sorry. I hate to be mad. messy like that, but we need to. If I'm this Goldschmidt guy, I am saying, you know what? I need proof of life of everything.
1: Yep. Right. And one of the kids is named Michael. Just wanted to point that out.
4: Michael looks like Michael.
1: Does he?
4: I think so.
2: Oh, no.
3: I'm looking. Well, I am no DNA expert. Like, paternity.
2: You're not?
3: No, I'm not a paternity.
2: 52 divided by 2 is 26, though. No, in case you're wondering.
3: I don't know
1: the chromosomes.
3: All I know is that this little baby looks like somebody else.
2: Okay. That baby don't look like me?
3: That baby don't look like me.
2: Oh, no.
3: No. Yeah. I know. Allegedly. Sorry.
4: No. Maureen. Come on.
1: She's so pregnant on a bow. I don't know. I'm stressed out. These two were really sloppy with whatever they were doing. If you want to catch up on anything you missed, you can always do that on the iHeartRadio app, which is free. Also, if you want to follow us on social, Fred Show Radio on YouTube, we go live throughout the show. We also post some things there. We have Instagram and the Fred Show TikTok as well.
2: All right, blogs in just a second, our audio journals. Waiting Metaphone is new. Why did somebody get ghosted? We'll investigate. Tiebreaker with Showbiz Shelley. The Friday Throwback Dance Party is coming up. And a bunch of chances at $1,000. Thank you for having us on. We appreciate you. Here's an ethical question. Well, many ethical things have been covered already this morning. Can I shoot a drone out of the sky over my house? It's a little it's a little unclear. You own some amount of air over your house, but not enough. Mm. So I don't know. Can I do it? Can I not do it? If your drone crashes in my backyard because you were spying on me at night,
4: right,
2: then is it really outside of the realm of possibility that I would destroy said drone and that I wouldn't go to jail for that? I guess I think that's sort of a buyer beware or flyer beware in this case. Mm-hmm. If you're going to crash your drone over my house while trying to spy on my wife and I doing it, which would be a very, very boring video. I don't even know where I'd find this wife, but if I had one, I think that's up to you, though, not to crash your drone over my house while you're spying on me. I'm sorry. I think that's a minimum expectation. What else did we covered? We discussed infidelity already this morning. We've really gotten to a lot of things. Now, let's talk about ethics. A woman says that, this is from the New York Post, that she ended her relationship after accidentally discovering her boyfriend's ChatGPT history on his laptop. And what hurt wasn't cheating, but what he was secretly saying about her to the AI. Paulina,
1: what?
2: I'm looking at you because you act like AI is a therapist.
1: Sometimes.
2: And it's taking, it's recording what you're saying. And it's accessible for people who have access to your computer to go look and see what you've typed in.
1: And court records.
3: Yeah,
1: too,
3: I heard about the court records.
2: So if you're talking about Javi asking for relationship advice, or you're venting or whatever, this is not.
3: How is that any different than the radio, what I'm doing right now?
2: Because I have a feeling you're saying more to ChatGPT than you're saying on the radio.
3: Yes and no. Yes and no. What I like to do is I like to put our text messages in there and I'd be like, can you analyze this for me?
2: Oh my God. What?
3: Yeah. Oh yeah. Or like, can you respond to this? But like,
2: wait,
3: be a little sassy, but yeah, but like, give a little attitude,
2: whoa,
3: but like,
2: whoa,
3: be understanding.
2: Whoa.
3: What I do?
2: Okay. So relationship. Okay. Text between you and your husband.
3: Yes.
2: Threads. Mm-hmm. You're putting into ChatGPT.
3: When I need help with a response,
2: and
3: yes.
2: Asking for an analysis. And then you're responding to him with something that ChatGPT wrote?
3: I absolutely do.
1: Mm-hmm.
2: But this is a real relationship debate that you're having. Like, why wouldn't you want it to be entirely authentic and organic? Why are we using cheat codes?
3: Oh, it's authentic. Like, it's my thoughts. It's just condensed nicely. Because you know I can go on and on and on. But I also don't want to be like...
2: Oh, my God.
3: So, I know. I don't want to be, like, so harsh. Because, like, you guys know I take it to hell. Like, people take it low. I go to the bottom. I don't want to be that person anymore. I'm done being that
2: so
3: person.
2: So, ChatGPT is just going to run your relationship for you. And then that way you won't be responsible for your own words.
3: Well, they'll just help me say it nicer. I can say like the most insane thing, but like in a nice way, wrapped in a bow. She does a great job.
2: If I found out that every fight I was having with my significant other was being filtered through ChatGPT, I may as well just chat with a fight with the computer then.
3: Yeah,
2: because I'm not really fighting with you anymore.
3: My husband knows. He called me out once. He goes, "You and those ChatGPT responses." I was like, wow.
2: See, that's what I mean. So now he's not taking you seriously because he knows that's not what you would say. It's a formulated response based on what some textbook would tell you to say.
3: He doesn't want to know what I want to say. Like, it's not nice. You guys know I'm not nice when I'm fighting him.
2: Okay, so this woman...
4: She's doing it for him.
2: She found a chat titled Relationship Issues and Uncertainty, which, first of all, that's your first mistake. Like, let's not be so specific with how we're naming our chats, okay?
1: Wait, so you name... I've never used it.
2: I have it, and I don't use it very often. Apparently, we're supposed to move on now to Claude.
3: Oh. Who's that? Is that girl?
2: Yeah, apparently we're supposed to be moving
4: Who's
2: on
4: Claude?
2: Now.
4: Yeah, I heard about Claude.
2: From ChatGPT to Claude.
3: Yeah, so we're at Claude now. Oh, yeah, my best friend Jonathan was like, get off Chad. We're at Claude now.
2: I guess we're done with Chad. So we're moving on to Claude now. But anyway. So he apparently had written to ChatGPT asking whether they should stay together, whether he should stay with her. Wow. He complained about things like her lifestyle, her cats, her past struggles, and even questioned whether he was attracted to her. One comment especially crushed her when he wrote to ChatGPT, I'm just not proud of her.
3: Oh.
2: Hall said the raw honesty, this woman, changed how she saw the relationship, and although the couple stayed together a few more months after confronting the issue, the damage was done, and they eventually broke up. She later said that she doesn't think that her ex is a villain, but the experience showed her how painful it can be to see someone's completely unfiltered private thoughts, especially when they're being shared with AI instead of another person. Here is my question. 855-591-1035. You can call and text the same number. Does she have any right to be looking at that? And does she have any right to be holding it against him when she would have had no idea, arguably, no idea that he felt this way had she not read essentially his diary? Or is he sloppy and we shouldn't be typing into computer, you know, programs
4: right.
2: for advice about our relationships, plural. And because he did that, it was fair game and she found it. She can go read it. Because how is this a whole lot different than if I were talking? Well, it's very different than if I were talking to a therapist, but not maybe in the authenticity and the sort of unedited nature of the communication. You know what I mean? So I probably shouldn't be using ChatGPT to run my relationship, Paulina.
3: Mm-hmm.
2: And I maybe shouldn't be so sloppy as to like be typing in things that I'm trying to work through in a way that's being documented. But if I go to my therapist and say all the same things, that's a more healthy way of dealing with it. But you're still saying a bunch of really mean things, essentially, that you're thinking to someone else that person wouldn't have any access to.
3: Right. You wouldn't know.
2: Right.
3: Is that mean, though? Like, I know what he said wasn't kind, but if he's, that's how he feels and he's being honest, is that mean necessarily? If you went to a therapist, like a real life person, like guaranteed human,
1: talk to her about it first.
3: Okay,
1: or like,
3: fair.
1: You know what I mean? Like, I think that's unfair to have all these thoughts and not like, I mean, you can't say, hey, babe, I'm not proud of you, but
3: no,
1: like,
3: no,
1: I feel like
3: no,
1: there
3: no.
1: should be some.
2: But if he had gone to his therapist and said all these things to try and figure out with his therapist how to communicate these things to her in a way that doesn't burn the relationship down, how is that really any different
1: than a computer?
2: Well, on the basic level, I mean, yes, okay. Of course it's different. You really probably should be interacting with a licensed therapist and not a computer for life advice. That being said, how would it be any different for him to confide in a human these things that are not nice versus writing them down? Like, let's say ChatGPT weren't involved and this were just his diary.
3: Mm-hmm.
2: And he's working through his thoughts in his head that you would never know. But essentially, she opened up his diary and read it and held it against him. So my question is that fair?
3: Yes.
2: Because now she knows his raw thoughts. However, he might have processed them and then communicated them with her in a more healthy way that then could have affected change. And therefore, her feelings wouldn't have been so fundamentally hurt. Did she really? I don't think she actually had any business reading this information. And yeah, once you've read it, you can't unhear it.
4: Yeah.
3: Right.
2: But that's not her business.
1: My friend.
4: And sometimes things happen for a reason. You know, information falls in my lap. All the time. You know, and you have to take that as a... No, you have to take that as
1: what
4: a...
1: What kind of information?
4: Well, you know, I do a 90-day check on the phone just to see what's up.
1: Yeah.
4: And it's cool, you know, it's...
1: Because he doesn't need privacy.
4: Well,
1: right?
4: No.
1: Right.
4: No, man. But no. But honestly, in this case, I think she, like, it fell in her lap for a reason. She saw this search history for a reason, girl. Don't ignore the signs. The man isn't proud of you.
2: The reason was that she was...
4: Don't you, girl.
2: The reason was that she was spying on him.
4: Well, she might have just been going to order some dinner and the ChatGPT search history
1: quality control.
3: Yes. You're going to find something. If you go looking, you're always going to find
2: 100%.
3: Something. And I always find something. But yes. You do?
2: So you think that she has a right. I mean, she has a right to do anything, but you think it's fair. And I guess it doesn't matter what's fair and what's not fair because she knows it now and she's not going to unknow it. But like
3: right.
2: The fact that they're not together because she read something that he wasn't ready to communicate with her or maybe never would have. I mean, come on. I think we all have had intrusive thoughts about people or things at times that are natural,
3: mm-hmm.
2: you know, and that we work through in our heads and then we move past. But we wouldn't necessarily want someone to know that we thought it.
5: Mm-hmm.
2: Now, is it sloppy that he was doing it this way? Yeah, he's asking to
3: a
2: get caught.
3: Bit.
2: Hey, Hunter. Good morning. How you doing?
5: Good. How you doing, Fred?
2: Hey, is it cool, like, if I read someone's diary or I go look at their search history or I go read their ChatGPT log or whatever, and I see they're saying bad stuff about me, is it really fair for me to be like, I'm done with you. I'm completely done. I'm not going to accept this.
5: No, Fred. I don't think it's fair. But if you're thinking and saying those things, you got no business being with me.
4: See?
5: That's not love. That ain't right.
2: Mm-hmm. Yeah, but Hunter, so you've never been with someone romantically or loved someone and thought things in your head like, man, right at this very moment, I wish this. But you'd never say it to them, and then you move past it. Like, isn't that a human thing?
5: Yeah, maybe, but to say, I'm just not proud of her. Do I want to be with her?
2: Yeah, well, that's great.
5: That's not love. That's not real.
2: Right. Thank you, Hunter. Appreciate you, Hunter. Have a good day. No, it means something. But again, if it were in my brain and in this moment, I'm like, God, I'm embarrassed by this person. They're drunk. They're acting stupid. They're, you know, getting in, I don't know, making a scene or something, having a bad day. I'm like, you've never in your head thought, I'm so embarrassed right now. But you wouldn't want them to know that because tomorrow you might not be. And then for the next 50 years you're together, you might not be.
4: But a thought is a thought. But you took time to type it into chat and have a whole conversation with a computer. That's really on your heart. That's what you think. That's what you feel.
2: Hey, Emily.
6: Yes.
2: Hi. What do you think? How much if I stumble upon someone's diary or I don't know, search history or something, is it fair for me to take it out against them that I went and read this stuff without their permission?
6: I mean, me personally, I'm going to keep it a secret that I even know. I don't think it's fair. I don't think it's fair for me to hold it against you. But like you said, now I know it's all out in the open air. So obviously I'm going to take it to heart and I'm not going to forget. So for Hunter said, I'm done because why could you tell ChatGPT this, but you couldn't tell me right to my face, and you already feel those things. So for me, you're not even proud of me? Come on, dude. Get out of here.
2: But like, see, I might say that to Google or whatever, but I might not. I've said things to my, you know, to my executive coach that I go to sometimes. I've said things to my executive coach that I would not. I say it how it's in my brain, trying to formulate a more healthy way to actually communicate it. Right. So like maybe that's what he said in the moment, but he didn't really feel that way. But now you've seen it. You weren't supposed to see it. And then we're not together anymore. And that's the reason why.
6: Well, yeah, but at that point, it's just too late. It's too late. Like your coworker said, you can formulate ideas and explain things in a more gentle way. But you know what? It's all out in the open now. This is how you truly feel. I'm done, baby.
2: Too late now. All right, Emily. Thank you. Have a good day.
6: Yeah,
2: you can't unlearn it. But I'm just like, that's how you learn. You were spying on me.
1: The fact that she could hold that as a secret, like for the rest of the relationship, the caller, like,
2: no.
1: I would not be able to do that.
4: Okay, first argument. We arguing over the dishes.
1: Yes.
4: And you're not even proud of me.
2: Right.
4: You know,
2: God.
4: You told Chad. Whoa.
2: See, it would come out at the worst time.
4: Oh, yes.
2: I would never defend a man, someone said. However, we have all had bad days and thought really terrible thoughts about people that we love dearly that I would never want them to know. It's healthier to get those thoughts out than to keep them in and ruminate on them. Maybe they just got into a fight about something and he needed to vent. All right, one more. Is it Keisha?
7: It's Keisha.
2: Keisha, good morning. How you doing?
7: I'm doing great. Listening to you guys in the morning, I'm doing great.
2: Thank you so much. You get the final say.
7: I do agree with you. It is more like a privacy issue because when you're in a relationship, sometimes you don't want to say things out loud at first thought because it comes off unkind. And when you go to a therapist, not everybody gets to hear that information. When you write things in a diary, that is a privacy issue. And for her to go through his stuff like that, she's looking for something. She was looking for a reason out. And she found it. And it's horrible that it came across that way to her. And maybe he wanted to say it nicer, but she was looking for it and she found it. And that was his own private thoughts. So
2: it would be impossible to forget something like he's not proud of me. That being said, you also have to realize that you were never supposed to see that. Like, what if that was something that he worked through?
7: Exactly. Looking at the intention of it. it wasn't malicious. It was for him to work through an issue he had regarding her.
2: But it was sloppy, too. Keisha, it was sloppy. I mean, come on now.
7: We're writing this stuff down
2: for everybody to see, you know, right next to the DoorDash order. Come on.
3: Right. Delete it. Delete the thread.
2: Thank you, Keisha. Have a good day.
7: You too. Bye-bye.
2: Yeah. Well, yeah, hey, I can tell you, if I'm writing stuff like that on my computer, that I'm making absolutely sure I don't just accidentally leave that open. That being said, I've left things up on the browser that I was done with and then gone to show someone something else. And then it's, you know, you open it up and it's,
4: oh,
2: no. No, that's never happened. I just heard that it happens to people.

0: Good job, and I got the Drone Pilots Association coming after me. I got the Drone Pilots Association coming after me. They're like, Fred, you know, you own this land over your house and this air rights, and then I'm a drone pilot, FAA certified, and then here are the rules, and people think we're creepy, and hey, here's the thing. I Googled it, and ChatGPT did, along with my relationship advice needs. But it says you do not own the entire sky above your property. Your legal rights to airspace are limited by federal law, FAA regulations, local zoning rules. No, it is not legal to shoot a drone out of the sky, and you should not do that. However, the issue that we were having previously was with the creepy drone owners. It's not everybody with a drone and a vest that says drone pilot. I'm not mad at you. I'm mad at the ones that are looking in my window. Okay?
1: Yeah.
0: Always happening.
1: Do like real pilots and drone pilots have beef? Like I'm learning doctors and pharmacists.
0: It's a little different. It's a little different.
1: Like a drone pilot can't be like, I'm a pilot too.
0: Oh friend. Boy. I'm not going down this road. You're piloting something. There's something for everyone. There's a
1: pot for every lid.
0: I almost said something about licking, and I don't know where that would have come from. But anyway, waiting by the phone is new. Why did somebody get ghosted? Blogs or audio journals? Big money with Showbiz Shelley and a chance at $1,000.
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4: It's Friday, May 8th. The Fred Show is on. It's Mother's Day this weekend. Don't mess this up.
2: Nope.
4: Get your mother, get your grandma, get your mother figure, the person who does the mothering. Get them something. Acknowledge them. Hi, Kaylin.
1: Hi.
4: Hi, Jason Brown.
5: Hi.
4: I'll get you something for Mother's Day.
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4: You do the mothering.
1: You
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4: Showbiz Shelly, a tiebreaker with Soul. $850. We'll do that in about 20 minutes after a new Waiting by the Phone. Why Did Somebody Get Ghosted? That's next. Blogs coming up too. Our audio journals and the entertainment report this hour. Kate, what do you have?
1: Zoe Kravitz is calling out Hulu. She's calling them tacky. I'll tell you why. Also, I don't know if you guys are aware of what Kesha collects, but she's an interesting person.
4: Oh,
1: so
4: boy.
1: We'll get to that as well.
4: Okay. There were a number of takeaways from that interview she did.
1: Yeah,
4: that
1: there
4: I thought
1: was a
4: were
1: lot.
4: Interesting. Yep. Like what excites her? Motivational speech? She like...
1: Oh, I missed that part.
4: She enjoys... she enjoys herself while listening to motivational speaking. Yeah, it's a new
1: one. That's got to be the strangest thing.
4: Yeah. We got a DM, by the way, though. It says, hi, Fred. This is Ava. I am writing this chat because my mom, Lisa, listens to your show on the radio every morning on her way to work. She did say 5 a.m. It is not 5 a.m., right. But... you know, whatever. She absolutely loves listening to you guys, especially Waiting by the Phone. My mom is a single mom, and she works very hard for me and my two sisters. She is truly a superwoman. I'm the youngest and leave for college in a couple of months, and I wanted to take this Mother's Day and make it special for her. I was wondering if you guys could give her a shout-out or do something special for her. If not, I understand, blah, blah, blah. No, come on now. What do you mean, if not, I understand? Of course we can do something like that. Thank you guys so much. You brighten up her morning. So, did she say what? Her name? Lisa, was it? Does she even... Lisa is her mom. So, Lisa, happy Mother's Day to you. And Kaylin, if you were to describe Lisa to people who've never seen Lisa before, you know, because you're the master of the description, but if you were to tell people, just paint the picture about Lisa, what would you say?
1: Well, I did share with you guys that I am going to Italy this summer, which I'm very excited about, and I'm going to be in the area of the Statue of David, which I'm sure you guys have heard of.
4: Oh, yes. David. I believe that's in Florence, is it not?
1: Maybe I'm not going there. Either way.
4: Anyway. I don't know. Maybe it's not in Florence. I'm pretty sure I've seen it, but
1: you're
4: anyway.
1: Right. Yeah, I think you're right. I think there's a couple of Davids, but the David, I think you're right. Anyways,
4: not the other David.
1: No.
4: Not to be confused.
1: Ooh, please, no, the one with his, you know, his pecker out. But no. Oh. The Statue of Lisa, though, is what I'm learning in my research, is way more well known in Italy.
4: Oh,
1: you guys might know that because you're not,
4: it's
1: you're
4: like
1: not there.
4: More memorable, more
1: so I'm planning my entire
4: inspirational
1: trip to go see the Statue of Lisa.
3: Yeah. You should.
1: Because, you know, it was erected because of her beauty. It cannot be duplicated, replicated.
4: Oh, and that's the right word for it,
1: she's
4: too.
1: The best mom that's ever existed. Yeah.
4: That's crazy, though, that you're going to get to see that in person. Like, people dream of that day.
1: I know. And I didn't want to tell you guys because I don't want to brag. Like, it's going to be special. But I'll send you video. But it's not the same as it will be in person. But the Statue of Lisa, if you did not know, is more well-known
4: in Italy. And then David.
0: They talk better than they type.
6: They talk about
1: Happy Mother's Day.
0: These are the radio blogs on the Fred Show.
4: Not to be confused with David in his evening wear. And then, you know, there's David in a swimsuit.
1: Right.
4: But, you know, this is David's just out here on this
5: full
4: one.
5: Full frontal David.
1: Yes,
4: yeah, full
1: David.
4: Frontal. Mm-hmm. That's what a lot of people call it when they go to see him. Yeah. Like we're writing in our diaries, except we say them aloud. We call them blogs. Paulina.
1: Yes.
4: Take it, go.
3: Thank you so much, dear blog. So I came across a video on the old social media yesterday of our good sister Kiki and her podcast. What more can I say? And I thought this conversation was necessary because I still don't understand why people don't want to be a part of this community. But I feel like sharing locations is something that is so special and so important for people to do that I don't know why anybody would argue that, especially when it comes to a relationship. Like, My husband and I share locations. I did ask him, to be fair, and I only asked him because my best friend Jonathan and I started sharing locations first, and then I was like, well, I just want to collect locations. So I asked my husband, then from there I went on to my mom, my sister, Jason Brown. I got a couple other friends.
4: Why are you all so nosy? Why do you have to know where everybody is all the time?
3: I do this thing every night with my Sims, or like my characters, and I look at the locations of everybody to make sure everyone is where they're supposed to be.
2: Yep.
4: That's the point. Where am I supposed to be?
3: You're supposed to be in bed at night, but if you're out, it's cool to know, like, oh, okay, so-and-so is in, you know, whatever, like, Cancun randomly. I had a friend in Cancun. I'm like, that's awesome. I had no idea you were there. Have a great time.
1: I think you're scaring the anti-location sharing people more, because I don't look that
4: I
1: much.
4: I didn't want you to know that I was in Cancun, right. Actually, okay? Because I was cheating on my non-wife, all right? With Diana Rossini.
3: I think it's so special and so important, and I also feel
1: special.
3: I'm in the island here by myself of thinking like that. It is not a big deal. Like, I will share with anyone. I share with my mother-in-law's, mother's-in-law's aunt's best friend. Like, most random human being in the world.
1: Oh,
3: Shout out to Karen.
1: I share with Ben Hameen's location, our old intern.
3: And he's nowhere to be found.
1: No, but I can tell you exactly where he lives.
3: You can see where he is.
1: By lake.
3: We don't see him here, but you see him.
4: He did that. Like, there's no way that he remembers that you know where he is. I haven't heard from him in 5 years. He's getting married soon. There's no way he remembers.
1: Well, it was, you'll remember, he did something with Jelly Roll, and it was that night, and I want to make sure I knew where he was.
4: He definitely doesn't remember that when he did that.
1: But I'll say, like, oh, wow, what is this restaurant by you? He knows. So I think he does know.
2: Oh, speaking of locations, I used to have Bella Hameen's.
1: Oh, I got
2: location,
1: that one.
2: And now I don't anymore. Ooh, so
3: I got that one.
4: This is not necessary. It is not necessary to.
1: Yes, it is. At least one person should have your location for safety, Fred.
2: Yeah,
1: I'm serious.
2: Think that, yeah.
3: At least one. Tell me why.
4: Tell me why. Because it's not necessary for you to know where I am all the time.
3: But you have
4: and
3: nothing
4: I'm not
3: to
4: even
3: hide.
4: Doing it. You're right. I do. I don't have anything to hide. But
3: no,
4: like,
3: no tea. Your dot would not move
4: as
3: much.
4: As humans, we are entitled to some level of privacy. We have a theme on the show today. I'm allowed to have my intrusive thoughts without you knowing what they are. I should be allowed to write them down.

0: left waiting by the phone? It's the Fred Show.
1: Hey, Melissa, good morning. Welcome to the program. How are you?
2: I'm good. How are you?
1: Doing great. What's going on with this guy, Noah? We need to know on Waiting by the Phone how you met, about any dates you've been on, and why you think you are being ghosted.
2: Okay, so I had a really great time with this guy, Noah. We met on a dating app, and he really stood out to me because, like, he really listened to everything I was saying, and I know that sounds like simple, but it's not as easy as you think to find.
1: Tell me about
2: here,
1: this man
2: okay?
1: who listened to you. Tell me more about this. So you spoke and he was paying attention? Wow, this is something that most of us men could work on. But yeah, all right. So congratulations. Sounds like a keeper. You should marry him. What's the problem?
2: That's what I'm saying. And basically he planned something other than just like basic drinks. Like he remembered that I love animals and especially kittens. So when we met up, we went to this like shelter to play with puppies and kittens and some other animals up for adoption. Yeah.
3: I love that.
1: He took you to an animal rescue place for a
3: day? Marry him.
1: Wow, this dude's doing the most.
2: I know. I thought it was so creative and like another like amazing way to break the ice, you know, because like dating on apps, it's not the greatest. So I'm like basically I'm smitten for him and I'm like, I don't really understand. After that, we went to grab drinks. We had appetizers. And I just felt like he put in so much effort. And then why ghost me? You know, I really don't understand. I thought we had an amazing date. He went through all this effort. And then now he's just not really responding to me.
1: Right, right. So that makes sense. I mean, you're frustrated because you like the guy. And again, you know, very thoughtful first date. Really was listening and paying attention. And yet you have not heard from him since. Then and I assume that you've reached out and he's not responding.
2: Yeah, literally nothing. I'm like, hey, how's it going? No response.
1: Yeah. Okay. Well, let's play a song. We'll come back in a couple of minutes. We're going to call Noah. You'll be on the phone at the same time. We'll ask some questions on your behalf. At some point, you're welcome to jump in on the call. And the hope, as always, is that we can straighten this out and set you guys up on another date and pay for that.
2: Okay, that would be great.
1: Part two of Waiting by the Phone, right after Bruno Mars, then Tiebreaker, Showbiz Shelly, $850. Big money.

0: just might. Bruno is on the Fred Show. Good morning. Thanks for having us on the radio, the iHeart app, YouTube, Facebook, TikTok, and Instagram. You can watch all morning, catch up anytime. Search for the Fred Show. Hey, Melissa.
1: Hi.
0: Let's call this guy Noah. You met on one of the apps. You went on this date that you think was super thoughtful, and it was. I think we all agree. You had said that you like animals and rescue animals, so he set up this date where you went to a rescue, and I mean, honestly, like, everyone I feel like on the dating apps has very low investment early on. It doesn't try that hard. I'm guilty of this too. It's like, do you want a drink? You know, like, do you drink? Let's go there and do that and see how this goes, kind of thing. But this guy really tried, except you have not heard from him since this date that you thought went really well, and you want to know why.
1: Yeah.
0: Okay. Let's call Noah now. Good luck, Melissa. Hi, is this Noah?
2: Yeah, this is Noah.
0: Noah, good morning. My name is Fred. I'm calling from the Fred Show, the morning radio show, and I do have to tell you that we are on the radio right now, and I would need your permission to continue with the call. Can we chat for just a second? Would you mind? You can hang up anytime.
2: Yeah, I mean, I guess that's fine.
0: Okay, good. Thank you. We're calling on behalf of a woman named Melissa, who I guess you met on a dating app recently, and you guys went out on a date. Do you remember her?
2: Yeah, I remember Melissa.
0: So what happened, Noah? Because we just talked to her, and she told us that she liked you and that you planned a great date, a very thoughtful date, that she felt like you were listening to her. And yet she says she's reached out to plan a second date, thinking that would happen, and you haven't responded to her at all, and she wants to know why. She's confused.
2: I mean, yeah, I just don't think things are really going to... I'm not really what she's looking for.
0: What does that mean? Because I don't know. I mean, I think maybe you are, because she's calling us and saying, hey, I like this guy. It was a great first date. It was unlike other dates I've been on. I want to see him again. So what is your take?
2: Yeah, I mean, my take is that she's a lesbian and that she's not into guys. And so I don't know why she called you guys.
0: That's your take? Or that's like, did she say that to you? Like, did she talk about the WNBA a lot? Like, I mean, what, you know, I guess I don't understand. Like, what is it that set you off?
2: No, I mean, like, we were sitting talking. I mean, like, you know, and it was a good time at first. Like, you know, we met on an app and we went and got drinks and we were hanging out. And then she was talking about how, like, she's bisexual and stuff. And I mean, you know,
0: okay.
2: Pretty common knowledge that being bisexual isn't real. Like, it's just what people say when they're not ready to, like, fully come out of the closet.
0: Well. Whoa. And therein lies the problem. Is it pretty common knowledge that that's not real?
2: I mean, because you can't really, like both genders equally. Like,
0: I think you definitely can.
2: One way or the other. Like, and, you know, it she made it very obvious that she leans more towards women.
0: Did she now? Okay, because I think you can. I think people do like both, and I think that's something that happens regularly. Let me bring Melissa in. I forgot to mention that. Melissa, so you brought up on the date that you like men and women, and he now believes that you favor women, even though you were on a date with a man.
1: Oh my God, I cannot believe this is why you ghosted me. Are you serious? Like, most guys think it's hot, so I don't really like. No,
0: well, I don't know if that's the right way. I don't think that's the way to think of it either. But so you told him that you date both genders on this date.
1: Yeah, it's slim pickings out here. I told you.
3: Oh, wait, that's why you're bisexual?
2: Right. You're just low on choices, so you decide to be closeted?
0: Well, I don't think she's closeted.
1: I'm
0: because
1: not
0: she's
1: closeted. Very, I'm very, bi. There's
0: rather
1: a
0: vocal
1: difference.
0: About it. Yeah.
4: The closet is open.
0: I mean, there are a lot of problems here.
3: Yeah.
0: I have a lot of issues. One, whether or not you believe in this at all. Two, that whether she said it. Three, why it is. I mean, according to you, it's like lack of inventory.
4: Right.
0: Like,
4: it's which, a, I mean, it is hard.
0: But I think it's a little more than that. It's whatever. Okay.
5: This is the engaged one.
0: So why, Melissa, is he getting the impression that you favor one? Like, why is his takeaway that you like women more than men, but yet you're obviously interested in seeing him again?
1: Yeah, that's crazy. I'm... Bi means you like both genders. You're open.
0: Okay. All right. So she's open, yeah. Noah. And so she's in this case, very open, wants to be open to you.
2: Well, that sounds like a lack of commitment to me. And she just told me that, like, she's just low on choices. And so I'm not here to either be cheated on later down the road for a woman or to even feel like I'm just like your backup choice. I'm just a dude you found on the street where you're like, oh my God, finally I found one. Like, I don't want to be that guy.
1: A good one. Okay, I have high standards. That's all I'm saying.
0: I'm so confused. There are so many problems here.
4: She liked him, though.
0: Like, yeah, so she likes... All right, let's just give her the benefit of the doubt for 1 second and assume that she just likes everybody.
5: Right.
0: And so she liked you. So what difference does it make if she also... I mean, look, Noah, you probably have an ex-girlfriend. Does she look identical to Melissa? I mean, again, these aren't the same thing, but I just mean everyone likes what they like, and I may like one thing in one person and one thing in another person. So, I mean, in this case, she's interested in both men and women, she says, and you happen to be a man, and she's interested in you. So why do you automatically assume that she would leave you for a woman?
2: Because when...
0: So you don't have a reason. You're just a little close-minded about this.
2: No. It's not that I'm close-minded. It's that, you know, it's just something that people say when they're not ready to, like, fully come out as being a lesbian or being gay.
0: I don't think that's true. I think there are people who like both, but you don't. Okay, look, I'm not going to change this guy's mind.
3: No, you're not.
0: So, Noah, you don't want to go out with her again?
2: No.
0: Okay, Melissa, I don't know that I fully understand your position either. However, this guy doesn't believe in what...
3: You do?
4: She just said, may the best man or woman win. Her heart.
3: I hope she's attracted.
1: You get it. That's what I'm saying.
0: But it's supposed to be a little more than that, I think. Like, real connection and investment. Yeah, but I don't know.
5: Just giving up on men because you had some bad ones, and now you're just going to try out women.
0: So Noah doesn't believe in any of this.
1: Open-minded, bro.
0: Melissa's just trying things. I think maybe we all need to figure some things out and then, you know, maybe get back together at another time or maybe never. But look, Melissa, Noah, thank you. Thank you both for this, whatever this was. And and I wish you both the best of luck.
2: Yeah, take it easy.
1: Thank you.
0: 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It's the Fred Show. Back after Hozier.

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1: Zoe Kravitz is calling out Hulu for referencing her relationship to Harry Styles in an Instagram post with a still shot from her canceled show, High Fidelity. So they posted a photo of her in character as her character Robin from the show. And they wrote, as the caption, Robin Brooks definitely has a kiss all the time, disco occasionally on her playlist. Zoe responded in the comments simply writing, this is tacky, tagging Hulu. The post has been deleted, but the internet is forever. So Page Six posted a screenshot. Of course, you know, Kiss All the Time, Disco Occasionally is the name of Harry's most recent album. It was released in March. I guess the new fad is having really long album titles. And then High Fidelity premiered on Hulu in February 2010, was it? That's a long time ago. Canceled after its first season. But it's a good show. I do recommend it. It has a high rating on Rotten Tomatoes, too. 10 episodes, really quick watch. It's, of course, an adaptation. It's a gender-flipped adaptation of, there's a book, and then there was a movie, High Fidelity, back in the day. But yeah, it's a good show if you want to binge it. But she did not like that. And if Zoe Kravitz told me I did something that was tacky, I would simply pass away. So who did it together? Billie Eilish is majorly clapping back at fans who are criticizing her for saying it is inherently wrong to eat meat, and you can't love animals if you eat meat. You can imagine the internet got pretty mad at that, and I can't read a lot of her statement, but basically, I'll try to self-bleep. Stay effing mad at me. I really don't give a bleep, bleep, bleep. Go watch a documentary or two and some footage of what is done to the animals you claim to love, what is done to the planet you pretend to love as well. If that footage is hard for you to watch, I encourage you to please take a look at yourself. I am so tired of standing up for / having empathy for living beings being controversial. Please continue to live in a constant state of cognitive disassociation and denial and try to convince yourself that you're not living a lie.
2: That's an intelligent diss.
1: Yeah.
2: You live in that cognitive disassociation. You.
1: A constant state of cognitive disassociation and denial.
2: Right.
1: Whoa, girl.
2: So I'm talking to you.
1: You are smart. Yeah. So people didn't like that she tried to say, you don't love animals if you eat them. People had a problem with that. And speaking of having problems, after lots of reports they were having tense moments at the Met Gala, Rihanna posted a really sweet recap video of them having an absolute blast together. The video is about 45 seconds, and it's a montage showing the night they're smiling, holding hands, partying the night away. I mean, translation, there's no trouble in paradise. There was also a really sweet moment that stuck with me where she looks at herself in glam for the first time and in her outfit, and she told her team, I feel so beautiful. And it was just like really like, it was the sweetest thing because you're Rihanna and we all, I mean, she's my ultimate everything, but we all think you're the most beautiful, and just to watch her go like, wow, I do look beautiful and I'm happy. I don't know. It was a sweet moment. But basically she's saying, y'all, I'm fine with my husband. There was this moment that people thought was tense, and she's passionate. He's passionate. So I think they're okay. And couples argue and say they're not proud of each other. Read the topic earlier this morning. And you can listen back to that conversation on the iHeartRadio app. Just search The Fred Show on demand.
2: All right. Showbiz Shelly versus Soul, a tiebreaker. They tied yesterday. So Soul may have earned herself an extra $50. And we'll play next. 5 pop culture questions against our

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0: Showbiz Shelley.
2: Hi.
0: How you doing?
2: Doing fine. How are you guys?
0: I'm doing all right. You nervous? Because Soul's pretty good.
2: Yeah, I'm always nervous. Yeah.
0: You're always nervous?
2: Perpetually nervous, yeah.
0: Showbiz Shelley is perpetually nervous. She's scared of you, Soul. She's on the end. She's right there. She's on the rope, Soul.
2: A lot of pressure.
3: Yeah, hi, good morning.
0: Look at this. Look at Soul. Look up. This is positive ray of light this Soul is. $850 is the price. Oh, exactly. Yeah. Exactly. $850 is the prize. You may have earned yourself an extra $50 since you tied yesterday. It's five questions against our pop culture expert. Good luck, guys.
2: All right, good luck.
0: All right.
3: Good luck.
0: Off Shelley goes to the sound booth. Poof. She cannot hear the question. Soul, number one for you. Kelly Rowland became emotional during a recent interview while speaking about her relationship with Beyonce and her family. Which iconic girl group gave she and Beyonce their start?
3: Destiny's Child.
0: If you lost followers on Instagram this week, the app's parent company got rid of millions of fake accounts. What company owns Instagram?
3: Meta.
0: Model and former Miss Universe Olivia Culpo is 35 today. Which ex and Jonas' brother reportedly wrote the song Jealous about her?
3: Nick Jonas.
0: Brandy Glanville, I can do it, wasn't very excited about rumors that her ex's wife, singer Leanne Rimes, is rumored to be joining the reality show she was on from 2022 to 2016 to 2022. Name the show.
3: The Real Housewives of Beverly Hills.
0: And Disney announced that this cult classic starring Bette Midler, Sarah Jessica Parker, and how do you say that?
2: Najimy, that lady,
0: is getting a third installment.
3: Yes, Hocus Pocus.
0: That's a five. Wow. You knew. Soul is good.
4: Yes, she is.
0: All right, we're getting Shelley back from the booth. Poof. She got a five.
2: I'm scared.
4: And quick witty, too. Soul.
0: She got a five. I don't know, Shelley. I have faith in you.
2: Okay.
0: Ready? No.
2: Yes.
0: I get you. Kelly Rowland became emotional during a recent interview while speaking about her relationship with Beyonce and her family. Which iconic girl group gave she and Beyonce their start?
2: Destiny's Child.
0: Yeah, that's right. Hold on. Okay. If you lost followers on Instagram this week, the app's parent company got rid of millions of fake accounts. What company owns Instagram?
2: Meta?
0: Yeah. Model and former Miss Universe Olivia Culpo is 35 today. Which ex and Jonas' brother reportedly wrote the song Jealous about her?
2: Nick Jonas.
0: Yeah. Brandy Glanville wasn't very excited about rumors that her ex's wife, singer Leanne Rimes, is rumored to be joining the reality show she was on from 2016 to 2022. Name the show. Beverly Hills. And Disney announced that this cult classic starring Bette Midler and Sarah Jessica Parker is getting a third installment. What is it?
2: Hocus Pocus.
0: Thing. Yeah, that was right. But you got a four. Soul got a five. Soul is the winner.
2: Wow.
0: Soul, you got the money. $850. You win.
3: Thank you, guys.
0: Yeah, so Shelley, I guess you have to say it. It happens so rarely. My name is Shelley. I got showed up in my own game.
2: Yep, I'm Shelley. I got showed up on the showdown by Soul.
0: Wow. Oh. And Soul, you can hang with the gorilla.
4: Boots. Cat, boo, boo, boo. Cat, cat, boo. Cat, boo, boo, boo. Cat, cat, boo. Cat, boo, boo, boo. Cat, cat. Shelley, it's time to start watching Bravo. Boots.
2: I know.
4: Cat, boo, boo, boo, cat. Come on over to the dark side, girl.
2: I know.
0: I love how I got like five words into the sentence and you go, oh no. Mm-hmm.
2: I knew Bravo it. Bravo questions. Yeah. I don't do Real Housewives and I know people who just start listening.
0: Well, there are 47 of
2: shocked.
0: Them to remember.
2: I know.
5: But also, it's very tied into Hollywood. Liam Rimes, Eddie Cibrian.
0: Oh, there are too many to remember.
2: I was hoping. I'm like, ask me about Liam Rimes' husband. Ask me about him.
5: Oh, you would know, Eddie.
0: There's so many to remember. I can't keep them all straight. So you win 850. That is loss number 80 for Shelly. Hang on, okay?
3: Okay, thank you.
0: Okay, put the top up.
5: Oh my gosh.
0: Shelly's the top. Is she ready?
6: She's about to spend that money.
0: Yeah,
6: she's
0: got All right. So 1,150 wins. That was loss number 80, and it's down to 100. We start again. $100 on Monday, okay. Shelly. And you've never lost two in a row, so we'll see if history's made on Monday. But no pressure. Have a good weekend.
5: I know. Okay, thanks. Bye.
0: Okay, bye. The Friday Throwback Dance Party. DJ Neurotic, it is next.
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19: My mother-in-law spent years sabotaging our relationship until karma made her pay for it.
20: All right, Sophia, tell me how bad it really gets.
19: She faked a medical emergency, filed a kidnapping report at her son-in-law's police station, threw a rock at his patrol car, and still showed up to Christmas dinner.
20: No way. The son-in-law's a cop?
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18: Play a game for your job. 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
19: You guys, it's Friday. We did it. May 8th. The Fred Show's on. Hi, Kaylin.
22: Hello.
19: Morning, Jason Brown. Hi, Paulina.
22: Hey.
19: Hi, Kiki.
22: Good morning.
19: Shelby and Shelly is here. Bella Hameen is here on the phone and the text. 855-591-1035. And that's where you text if you want a shout out for the Friday Throwback Dance Party. 855-591-1035. DJ Neurotic is up in like 10 seconds. The entertainment report after that. Headlines and fun fact coming up. What are you working on, Kay?
22: If you lost a ton of followers on Instagram, you are not crazy. I think I lost like 5,000. I'll tell you why that happened.
19: Oh, no. And I got to go look and see. I don't know. Is it going to hurt my feelings?
22: Probably.
19: Make me feel unpopular?
22: Yeah.
19: Okay. Well, Kayla Fah Real and

0: that.
1: Don't
0: you do that.
1: Don't say that. Shout out to Yorkville School District. Courtney has us on in the DMV. We're up to, I think, she may be one of the three we already knew about.
0: Come on, Courtney.
1: Yeah, we got three, though, and we're on our way to 13. To the moon!
0: Yes.
1: I tell you. Trish, let me see here. Who else has this? I think that's everybody. That's all the people. I named all the people. That's it.
2: Kalen's entertainment report is on The Fred Show.
3: So if you woke up and you were looking at your Instagram and you realized you lost some followers on Instagram this week, like I said, you're not crazy. Meta executed one of the most sweeping account cleanups in the platform's history this week, wiping out millions of bot, spam, and inactive followers in a single overnight wave. So it's not just fake accounts. Like, if you don't post a lot or whatever, you could have been wiped out. Now, many major accounts from musicians to celebrities have been hit hard, dropping millions in the last 24 hours.
1: Yeah, when you buy followers, that also...
3: For sure. Yep.
1: Whoopsie.
3: Yeah, for sure. I mean, I lost some, but I never bought followers, but I guess it may be inactive accounts it was. The scale was big enough to give it a nickname on Threads and X. It's called the Great Purge of 2026. People are calling it. They confirmed the action. They didn't warn anyone beforehand, but some examples. Kylie lost 15 million followers. Ariana Grande, 7. Taylor Swift dropped around 5 million. Blackpink and BTS were hit the hardest in the music world, losing approximately 10 and 7 million followers, respectively. The silver lining is actually that bot accounts don't like, comment, or share, meaning that removing them makes your active audience a larger percentage of your total count. In the eyes of the algorithm, a smaller, highly engaged audience is more valuable.
1: I never understood buying followers, because you have like 100,000 followers and then your post got 3 likes, and it's like, oh, so you bought a bunch of people that don't care about your stuff.
3: Mm-hmm. I mean, I'm sorry.
1: I'd rather have 1,000 followers and have, 200 of them like everything I post than have 100,000

0: followers and half of them are fake. But a lot of people did that.
1: Where do you go to buy them to? Yeah. I always wonder that.
2: The bot store?
1: Right. Like, where do I buy my credit card purchases? Like, where do I go?
2: I don't know. That's ridiculous. That's an interesting question.
0: Texas. I lost 100, though. I feel better.
1: Me too.
0: I feel better now. Okay. If people lost 7 million, I lost right. 100.
2: Oh, yeah.
1: It still stung, but yeah. My 100.
0: Well, now I have a reason why. Thank you, Kaylin. I have a reason why.
2: You're well. It's not because people don't like you, probably what I thought right at first.
0: Some don't, but it's fine. I can live with that.
2: So there you go. You're not going crazy. Fred, you were right. This Kesha interview on Call Her Daddy had a lot of really wild things discussed. So after discussing Kesha's affinity for collecting teeth and making jewelry out of them, Alex asked her if the item she'd been carrying around was a tooth, and she said, "Oh no, that's my placenta." And obviously Alex was stunned, and she said that she was searching around, and she said, "I lost my placenta on your couch. It was like a whole..." Did you listen to the interview?
3: No.
0: Okay. What?
2: Yeah. So apparently your placenta gives you second sight and helps you open your third eye. This is according to Kesha's mother. So she stuck it in the oven. She put it in a box, and she found it when she was 21 in an old box in the basement. She noted that doctors at the hospital where she was born tried to throw it away, her placenta.
1: Oh.
2: Saying of her mom, "She fought for that, so now I carry it around."
0: Interesting. No wonder my third eye never opens.
2: Yeah.
0: Right. I don't have any placenta on me at all.
1: No, I ate mine.
2: Yeah.
1: And pills. Sorry.
2: Pills. I mean,
1: I did.
2: I would too, yeah.
0: Well, that
2: it's healthy
0: was,
2: for you.
0: Okay. Mm-hmm. Yeah, I don't know.
2: Yeah,
0: I'm not going to dissect this
2: anymore.
0: Yeah,
2: it's not in my necklace or whatever
0: set.
2: She's doing. Yeah. A lot of people do that. But yeah, I don't care. I've never heard of someone carrying it around. No. But as for the teeth collecting, she said, "It just reminds me when I have a little piece of people that I love. I've been collecting them for a while. I have my cats, their little teeth taken out, so I carry those. Kitty wisdom teeth. I collect those too. I'm like the tooth fairy." So,
0: do you guys carry anything random in your purses? Like anything that I would be surprised? Is there like a bottle of ranch in there or something?
2: I do have mini tahines.
0: Carry tahine with you.
2: He and I carry sage spray.
1: Yeah, I have a little pocket knife. It's like an old trick from my stepdad. Not crazy.
0: Do you ever worry that you're going to get on a plane with that?
1: Yeah, all the time. I have to make sure I go take it out, put it away. I have a kid too, so I like really have to hide it. Can't just like leave it out in the, you know, on the stairs or something.
0: Jason, what do you carry? Like dude wipes with you? Like what do you have?
3: No, but I should. I have my little boo-boo.
1: Oh,
0: yeah, your little boo-boo?
3: Yeah.
0: I carry a rosary blessed by Pope John Paul.
2: Oh,
0: yeah. Wow. The whole time.
2: Where do you put it? Where is
0: it's
2: it?
0: It's in my bag.
1: You shouldn't have told me that. It might go missing.
0: It's in my bag. No, because my grandmother wound up with it because a neighbor gave it to her. And then when she passed away, it was given to me. It's in like a Walmart coin purse.
2: Oh.
0: And then I put it in my bag all these years ago. And I thought, well, it's blessed by a pope.
2: Yeah, that's cool.
0: The Polish pope at that.
2: So I figured,
0: why not? I just keep it here.
2: Hey, now, it can't hurt.
0: As a good Catholic, I should know what to do with that. And my nana taught me once upon a time, and I don't know what to do with it, but I have it just in case. But it's in this room, so sometimes I wonder if maybe it should stay outside this room.
2: Wow,
0: sometimes,
1: we need it.
0: Yeah, well,
1: right,
0: we certainly do need it, but that's a fact. I just don't, like, can it hear me talking about bad things?
4: Yes.
0: Oh, okay.
4: And they also can hear you and see you.
2: All the time.
4: Okay. All the time.
0: Anyway,
4: all the time.
0: I thought that was kind of... I think people are surprised to hear that about me.
2: Right. Well, I don't think so. I mean, we need the help we can get, you know? Anytime someone wants to bless me, I'm down for that. Lastly, and this is a very weird right turn alert, but Brittany Ferlin, she used to be big on Vine, if you guys remember. She's married to Tommy Lee. He's an iconic drummer from Motley Crue. He may be more iconically known for a home video he made with Pamela Anderson. I'm not going to get into it, but they had
0: a damn boat with that thing.
2: He certainly did.
0: He drove a boat with it.
2: Hong Kong. Yeah. So they had their finances exposed in court documents related to this whole legal battle that she has with that other musician, Ronnie Radke. But according to the filing, Brittany says she earns $45,000 a month working roughly 80 hours a week with a big chunk coming from OnlyFans. I did not know she was on OnlyFans, but screenshots included the documents, more than $54,000 in March and over $65,000 in April on the platform, which is pretty crazy. Most of that money came from private messages on the app, so I don't know if she's talking or doing specific things. Also listed major monthly expenses, including a $39,000 mortgage she shares with Tommy Lee, along with thousands spent on dining out, groceries, and healthcare and clothing. So I don't that's not the highlight for me, though. She makes a lot of money on OnlyFans, and I'm going to excuse myself now to download the app and make an account. 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
0: That's like, what's your name? Shannon Elizabeth, the woman from American Pie, who claims that she made $1 million the first week on her OnlyFans, but she's not, there's nothing, like, she's not doing anything. Like, what are you paying $1 million? People paid $1 million hoping for something else.
2: Well, yeah, because the whole thing is she was that hot exchange student.
0: Exactly.
2: And
0: I only made that mistake once, okay? I subscribed, and then when I saw that it was wholesome material, I canceled immediately. I'm sorry, but you got a little bit of my dough towards that million. Olivia.

0: 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I guess we have some Instagram to make up. Fred Show Radio. Search for us there. The fun fact is next. It's about dogs. I bet you didn't know this, and I'll tell you what it is next.
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0: Fred's Fun Fact.
2: Fred's Fun Fact.
3: Much. I'm not sure if you sent me this, Kaylin, or who sent it to me, but dogs will stay awake late at night thinking about their problems just like humans do, according to research. We all do it. You don't believe this?
4: I'm just trying to figure out, just thinking about my dog, like what problem could that man have? Like, that man lives a beautiful life, okay?
3: That's true. Food is provided.
4: Right.
3: Rent is clothing. Free. Yes. Rent is, you're right. No expectation of going to school or anything?
4: Nothing.
3: What?
5: No, I agree. Like, I cook for my dog.
3: Right, right. So what are you stressed about?
5: I wipe his butt. I give him, like, he's fine.
3: A study suggests that dogs' sleep is influenced by what they experience during the day. Researchers tracked how dogs rested after both positive and stressful situations. The study was published in Royal Society Open Science. The findings highlight how closely dogs' emotional states are tied to their physical well-being, showing that their experiences don't just affect behavior. They carry... into, I guess, their rest as well. You're right. What is your? How is your life so hard?
4: That's why he's snoring.
5: Exactly.
4: Because he has no worries.
5: Exactly.
3: I don't snore like that.
4: Right.
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3: Showbiz Shelley is here. She did lose in the showdown today. Jason had to pay $850.
6: Yeah.
3: She's never lost two in a row. Will history be made on Monday? We'll find out. New waiting by the phone Monday. Why did somebody get ghosted? Kiki's court on Monday and more. We'll get to the entertainment report in just a second after a brand new waiting by the phone. What are you working on, Kay?
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3: All right, that's coming up. It's the Fred Show. Good morning. It's Friday. Thanks for having us on the radio, the iHeart app, YouTube, Facebook, TikTok, and Instagram. 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
1: Hey, Melissa, good morning. Welcome to the program. How are you?
2: I'm good. How are you?
1: Doing great. What's going on with this guy, Noah? We need to know on Waiting Metaphone how you met, about any dates you've been on, and why you think you are being ghosted.
2: Okay, so I had a really great time with this guy, Noah. We met on a dating app, and he really stood out to me because, like, he really listened to everything I was saying, and I know that sounds like simple, but it's not as easy as you think to find.
1: Tell me about
2: here,
1: this man
2: okay?
1: who listened to you. Tell me more about this. So you spoke and he was paying attention? Wow, this is something that most of us men could work on. But yeah, all right. So congratulations. Sounds like a keeper. You should marry him. What's the problem?
2: That's what I'm saying. And basically he planned something other than just like basic drinks. Like he remembered that I love animals and especially kittens. So when we met up, we went to this like shelter to play with puppies and kittens and some other animals up for adoption. Yeah.
3: I love that.
1: He took you to an animal rescue place for a
3: day? Marry him.
1: Wow, this dude's doing the most.
2: I know. I thought it was so creative and like another like amazing way to break the ice, you know, because like dating on apps, it's not the greatest. So I'm like basically I'm smitten for him and I'm like, I don't really understand. After that, we went to grab drinks. We had appetizers. And I just felt like he put in so much effort. And then why ghost me? You know, I really don't understand. I thought we had an amazing date. He went through all this effort. And then now he's just not really responding to me.
1: Right. So that makes sense. I mean, you're frustrated because you like the guy. And again, you know, very thoughtful first date. Really was listening and paying attention. And yet you have not heard from him since then, and I assume that you've reached out and he's not responding?
2: Yeah, literally nothing. I'm like, hey, how's it going? No response.
1: Yeah. Okay. Well, let's play a song. We'll come back in a couple of minutes. We're going to call Noah. You'll be on the phone at the same time. We'll ask some questions on your behalf. At some point, you're welcome to jump in on the call. And the hope, as always, is that we can straighten this out and set you guys up on another date and pay for that.
2: Okay, that would be great.
1: Let's see what happens next in part two of Waiting by

0: Lady Gaga, it's the Fred Show. Hey, Melissa.
1: Hi.
0: Let's call this guy Noah. You met on one of the apps. You went on this date that you think was super thoughtful, and it was. I think we all agree. You had said that you like animals and rescue animals, so he set up this date where you went to a rescue, and honestly, everyone I feel like on the dating apps has very low investment early on. It doesn't try that hard. I'm guilty of this too. It's like, do you want a drink? You know, like, do you drink? Let's go there and do that and see how this goes kind of thing. But this guy really tried, except you have not heard from him since this date that you thought went really well and you want to know why.
1: Yeah.
0: Okay. Let's call Noah now. Good luck, Melissa. Hi, this is Noah.
2: This is Noah.
0: Noah, good morning. My name is Fred. I'm calling from the Fred Show, the morning radio show, and I do have to tell you that we are on the radio right now, and I would need your permission to continue with the call. Can we chat for just a second? Would you mind? You can hang up anytime.
2: I guess that's fine.
0: Okay, good. Thank you. We're calling on behalf of a woman named Melissa, who I guess you met on a dating app recently, and you guys went out on a date. Do you remember her?
2: Yeah, I remember Melissa.
0: So what happened, Noah? Because we just talked to her, and she told us that she liked you and that you planned a great date, a very thoughtful date, that she felt like you were listening to her. And yet she says she's reached out to plan a second date, thinking that would happen, and you haven't responded to her at all. And she wants to know why. She's confused.
2: I mean, yeah, I just don't think things are really going to... I'm not really what she's looking for.
0: What does that mean? Because I don't know. I mean, I think maybe you are, because she's calling us and saying, hey, I like this guy. It was a great first date. It was unlike other dates I've been on. I want to see him again. So what is your take?
2: Yeah, I mean, my take is that she's a lesbian and that she's not into guys. And so I don't know why she called you guys.
0: That's your take? Or that's like, did she say that to you? Like, did she talk?

0: why do you automatically assume that she would leave you for a woman?
1: Because when...
0: So you don't have a reason. You're just a little close-minded about this.
1: No. It's not that I'm close-minded. It's that, you know, it's just something that people say when they're not ready to, like, fully come out as being a lesbian or being gay.
0: I don't think that's true. I think there are people who like both, but you... Okay, look, I'm not going to change this guy's mind.
2: No, you're not.
0: So, Noah, you don't want to go out with her again?
1: No.
0: Okay, Melissa, I don't know that I fully understand your position either. However, this guy...
2: Let's work on that.
0: This guy doesn't believe in what...
3: You do?
4: She's just saying, may the best man or woman win her heart.
2: I hope she's attracted to
5: women. You get it. That's what I'm saying.
0: But it's supposed to be a little more than that, I think. Like... real connection and investment, yeah, but I don't
6: not
0: know.
6: Just giving up on men because you had some bad ones, and now you're just going to try out women.
0: So Noah doesn't believe in any
4: just
0: of this.
4: Open-minded, bro.
0: Melissa's just trying things. I think maybe we all need to figure some things out, yeah. And then you know maybe get back together at another time, or maybe never. But look, Melissa, Noah, thank you both for this. Whatever this was, and and I wish you both the best of luck.
1: Yeah, take it easy.
5: Thank you.
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1: Zoe Kravitz is calling out Hulu for referencing her relationship to Harry Styles in an Instagram post with a still shot from her canceled show High Fidelity. So they posted a photo of her in character as her character Robin from the show, and they wrote as the caption, "Robin Brooks definitely has a kiss all the time, disco occasionally on her playlist." Zoe responded in the comments simply writing, "This is tacky," tagging Hulu. The post has been deleted, but the internet is forever. So Page Six posted a screenshot. Of course, you know, Kiss All the Time, Disco Occasionally is the name of Harry's most recent album. It was released in March. I guess the new fad is having really long album titles. And then High Fidelity premiered on Hulu in February 2010, was it? That's a long time ago. Canceled after its first season, but it's a good show. I do recommend it. It has a high rating on Rotten Tomatoes, 210 episodes. Really quick watch. It's, of course, a adaptation. It's a gender-flipped adaptation of, there's a book, and then there was a movie, High Fidelity, back in the day. But yeah, it's a good show if you want to binge it. But she did not like that. And if Zoe Kravitz told me I did something that was tacky, I would simply pass away. So we'll get it together. Billie Eilish is majorly clapping back at fans who are criticizing her for saying it is inherently wrong to eat meat, and you can't love animals if you eat meat. You can imagine the internet got pretty mad at that, and I can't read a lot of her statement, but basically, I'll try to self-bleep. Stay effing mad at me. I really don't give a bleep, bleep, bleep. Go watch a documentary or two and some footage of what is done to the animals you claim to love, what is done to the planet you pretend to love as well. If that footage is hard for you to watch, I encourage you to please take a look at yourself. I am so tired of standing up for / having empathy for living beings being controversial. Please continue to live in a constant state of cognitive disassociation and denial and try to convince yourself that you're not living a lie.
2: That's an intelligent diss.
1: Yeah.
2: You live in that cognitive disassociation.
1: A constant state of cognitive disassociation and denial.
2: Right.
1: Whoa, girl.
2: So I'm talking to you.
1: You are smart. Yeah, so people didn't like that she tried to say, you don't love animals if you eat them. People had a problem with that. And speaking of having problems, after lots of reports they were having tense moments at the Met Gala, Rihanna posted a really sweet recap video of them having an absolute blast together. The video is about 45 seconds, and it's a montage showing the night they're smiling, holding hands, partying the night away. I mean, translation, there's no trouble in paradise. There was also a really sweet moment that stuck with me where she looks at herself in glam for the first time and in her outfit, and she told her team, I feel so beautiful. And it was just like really like, it was the sweetest thing because you're Rihanna and we all, I mean, she's my ultimate everything, but we all think you're the most beautiful, and just to watch her go like, wow, I do look beautiful and I'm happy. I don't know. It was just, it was a sweet moment. But basically she's saying, y'all, I'm fine with my husband. There was this moment that people thought was tense, and she's passionate, he's passionate, so I think they're okay. And couples argue and say they're not proud of each other. Read the topic earlier this morning. And you can listen back to that conversation on the iHeartRadio app. Just search the Fred Show on demand.

0: 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Thank you so much for having us on today. 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Ba-dum-bum.
1: Girl, it's my man or my friends. Mm.
0: Okay. Waiting by the Phone is new. Why did somebody get ghosted? Showbiz Shelly, $100. But will history be made? She has never lost two in a row. We'll see if it happens Monday and more. Have an amazing weekend. Happy Mother's Day to all the moms. We love you. We appreciate you. And make sure you let your mom or whoever is like a mom to you know that on Sunday. Don't mess this up, okay? All right? And happy Mother's Day to all the mamas responsible for these people that I'm looking at right now.

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1: 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It's Mother's Day on Sunday, but I'm sure you already knew that, right? 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Dads, I know you're all set. You got plans, right? Man, I just hope to do nothing. That's honestly my hope. I would love to just sit and stare at a wall. I think that's what I'd like to do. Golden with Huntrix right now. I'm kidding.

Bruno Mars tickets. We'll tell you how to win Monday morning Fred Show, 7:55. Have us on for that. Waiting by the phone is new. Before that, why did somebody get ghosted? $100 would show his Shelly in the showdown. She's never lost two in a row. Will history take place on Monday? Kiki's Court and more. It's the Fred Show. 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I could

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0: BTS with Swim right there on 103.5 Kiss FM. I'm Showbiz Shelly. 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

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She's going to the Tacos and Tequila Festival. I'm Showbiz Shelley. 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Don't forget, every day next week, you can win Bruno Mars tickets. Here he is now with Lady Gaga.

0: Happy Mother's Day. Have an amazing weekend. The Fred Show is back Monday morning. Kiki's Court. Ba-dum-bum.
1: Girl, it's my man or my friends.
0: 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Why Did Somebody Get Ghosted? $100 with Showbiz Shelly in the showdown. And have us on at 7:55. All next week, we'll tell you how to win Bruno Mars tickets sold out in Chicago. We'll hook it up. 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

0: So we got a Friday broadcast, which is exciting. Mother's Day weekend. If you're a recent college grad, the job market is tough. So how would you like to double your odds of landing a coveted gig? I got a secret for you before the hour's up.
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0: It's Mother's Day weekend.
29: That's right.
0: And my mom's birthday is also on May 10th.
29: Yeah, that's right.
30: Happy
29: on Mother's
30: birthday,
29: Day.
30: Connie,
0: happy birthday to you.
30: To you.
29: Happy birthday.
30: To you.
29: We
0: Connie.
29: Love you.
0: Connie.
29: Do we not know how to sing the happy birthday song? That was a disaster.
0: No, that's our version.
29: Yeah, she deserves more.
0: No, we did our own arrangement. That's unique.
29: Yeah, okay,
0: we're going to get a golden ticket.
29: All right.
0: So, I'm headed back to the ATL.
29: Hey, say what up to Akon.
0: Did I tell you? I told her.
29: No, you didn't tell me.
0: That
29: you told her.
0: You ran into Akon.
29: Yeah.
0: And I said, Mom, remember Akon? Oh, yeah.
29: Uh-huh.
0: Great guy.
29: I know.
0: Was my neighbor. Always offered me rides in these cars with the doors that would open up to the top, to the roof, to the ceiling, to the sky. What's he up to these days?
29: Oh,
0: I don't know. I'll have to ask Sissany. Well, where did Sissany run into him? So, answer the questions.
29: Here at the station.
0: That's it.
29: Yeah.
0: Here at the station.
29: I know. What are you going to do in the ATL this weekend? He's going to be with his Ma.
0: So I got her her gifts. I framed some photographs, which I think is the best gift.
29: Don't tell her. You know she listens.
30: Yeah.
0: Okay, Mom, I didn't frame photographs.
29: No. Which ones, though? That's cute.
0: Cute ones of the family.
29: Oh.
0: And then my mom, my sister, my brother-in-law, and me and an empty chair are going to take her to dinner on Saturday night.
29: Really?
0: And then Sunday, we're doing brunch.
29: Nice.
0: Sunday brunch.
29: I love a brunch situation.
0: And I got fly back for American Idol's finale.
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sold out Bruno Mars tickets. We'll tell you how to win Monday morning Fred Show, 7:55. Have us on for that. Waiting by the phone is new. Before that, why did somebody get ghosted? $100 with Showbiz Shelly in the showdown. She's never lost two in a row. 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

0: Now check this out. A tip for college students. I met the USC marching band the other day. We shot something at the Hollywood Bowl.
1: Nice.
0: And they were amazing. Shout out to the USC marching band. It was a lot of fun too. All right. Now, if you're getting out of college, trying to find a job, stressful, right? You can double your chances of getting that job if you do this. Work during college. A side hustle during school builds a resume. You collect references and gives experience that employers want to see. Employers like to see that you balanced a side hustle and your studies.
1: That's true.
0: Yeah. So go do it. I had a side hustle. You had a side hustle.
1: Yeah. It was this.
0: We were on DJ, yeah.
1: Mm-hmm.
0: Today's quote. Not every lion that chased a deer caught it, but every lion that caught a deer chased it.
1: Hey.
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0: Doing something at home for Mother's Day? Macy's has you covered for all your hosting needs. And you can get 40 to 60% off essentials for all your dining and entertaining needs. Mother's Day is Sunday, May 10th. Head to Macy's for everything you need to celebrate.
2: This.

0: Still not so sure about
1: yeah,
0: that.
1: Yeah, it felt like a math equation, you know? Like, if lions are tigers and tigers are lions tigers and bears?
0: But sometimes I want to give out quotes that I don't understand, but some people do.
2: Yeah, someone did.
0: It's an Easter egg.
2: And if you did, you're very smart.
1: I kind of understand. Exactly.

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1: Somebody's celebrating big time this weekend. Moms. And my mom has a birthday and Mother's Day, same day, Sunday. Got to check in. She's fired up. Celebrate moms next.
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8: Yes.
7: Also known as Carefree Connie.
8: Oh, wow.
9: All right.
8: Also known as the birthday queen.
7: Birthday girl. What's up, mamacita? First of all, I think it's important to acknowledge the uniqueness that you have been and are and role model in my life. And I know Meredith as well. There is no better mom, loving, caring, funny mom than you. And I love you. And I wanted you to know that.
9: You're making me have tears.
8: Oh, he's making me have tears. He's not even saying it to me.
7: You know what's great about my mom? I have dated a few people over the years.
8: You may know.
7: And she has a strategy. And mom, tell him that strategy.
9: I don't get involved with girlfriends.
7: Because she's not quite sure how long they'll last.
8: I get it. Because, yeah, you'll start following them on Instagram, and then it turns into a whole thing.
10: I don't get involved with girlfriends, period. I was waiting for more of that.
7: No, that's it. She doesn't invest too much.
8: Until you know. I get it, Connie.
7: But what was it like having me as a son? Okay, good luck, Mom, getting us all there. We'll see you tomorrow for the beginning of the birthday Mother's Day celebration.
10: Oh, happy birthday, Connie.
8: Yes, and happy Mother's Day.
9: Thank you. Oh, you guys are the best. I love you.
8: We love you.
10: Love you.
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this weekend on American Top 40. Going to be heavyweight battling it out. Longtime champion of pop and a relatively new but serious contender. You got Bruno going against Olivia Dean. It's the race to one.

This weekend on American Top 40, going to be heavyweight battling it out. Longtime champion of pop and a relatively new but serious contender. You got Bruno going against Olivia Dean. It's the race to one.

0: Happy Mother's Day. Have an amazing weekend. The Fred Show is back Monday morning. Kiki's Court. Ba-dum-bump.
1: Girl, it's my man or my friends.
0: Waiting by the phone is new. Why did somebody get ghosted? $100 with Showbiz Shelly in the showdown. And have us on at 7:55 all next week. We'll tell you how to win Bruno Mars tickets sold out in Chicago. We'll hook it up. 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

0: So question is, when you're in the shower, which way do you face? Do you face into the shower rain, or do you turn around and face bum face to the shower rain?
1: I do both.
0: 44% of the people that answer this question face toward the shower head only. Face forward only. And they just let it run everywhere else.
1: That's me.
2: How do you get it out of your hair?
1: I put my head, like I'm showering with the water facing me. And then if I want to get my hair wet, I just like step further underneath the water. And I let it all run down my head. And then I wash my face last.
0: So I do like a spinning thing in the shower.
1: Yeah.
0: Equal parts.
1: Mm-hmm. Me too.
0: So I start with it on the face just to like feel good. And then I turn to the side. And then I turn to the back. Let that just run on down.
1: Mm-hmm.
0: And then I soap it up with the liquid soap. Then I bar soap in some places.
2: You double soap.
0: Oh, yeah.
2: The crevices.
1: The hot spots.
0: Oh, mm-hmm. Yeah. Yeah. The tourist destinations. And then I spin all the way back around again.
2: I mean, you do the full-blown Macarena in there all the way around.
1: Tourist destinations. I cannot get over that.
2: Hey, Macarena.
0: Macarena.
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23: All right, so it's a trending report, and the question here
0: if you saw an ex at a party,
1: yes,
0: do you ignore or do you address? Go ahead.
1: Yes. So basically what happened, Alex Earle, our influencer queen, she was at a big party and she ran into her ex, Braxton Berrios. So Alex and Braxton dated for about 2 years before they broke up in December.
0: Okay.
1: This was their first public run-in since the split. And of course, someone caught it on video and it went viral. But here's the thing. She didn't duck out the back door. She didn't hide behind people. She walked right up to Braxton. So Alex found out that he was there and decided she'd rather go and say hi than linger around awkwardly. And apparently the vibes were super friendly. He hugged her. They chatted for a few minutes and then they both went back to doing their own thing. And Alex later said that they're on good terms and that the whole thing was pleasant. But if you see your ex in public,
0: I mean,
1: do you go up? Do you do the Alex thing and do you say hi? Or do you just, it's a big party. It's very easy to just pretend that you don't see them and move on with your life.
0: It's so childish to not go up and say hello if your ex is at a party. I just did this actually at a baby shower. And my one of my exes was there and I saw her and I walked up and I said, you look great. How are you? It's really great to see you. I think it's just more comfortable to do that versus run around and hide.
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1: 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Have us on for that. 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

0: have never been hotter or better. They're literally
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So the Cubs are good. They won 9 games in a row. 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

0: 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The Fred Show is back Monday morning. Kiki's Court. Ba-dum-bum.
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0: 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All next week, we'll tell you how to win Bruno Mars tickets sold out in Chicago. 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

0: 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Thanks to Live Nation. You're going to be there. 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
0: You won.
1: Hello. Stop it.
0: Nope. I will not. I will continue to go.
1: No, we were just saying this is our lucky day. Don't play with me right now.
0: Why would I play with you? I don't want to play with you.
1: I don't know, because it's Friday and people like to mess with us.
0: I'm not messing with you. I'm giving you tickets. Enjoy them. Have the best time. Chris Brown and Usher, you're going. Congratulations.
1: Thank you so much.
0: Thanks to Live Nation. And yeah, we got more next week too. 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

0: bless you when somebody sneezes?
1: Yes, I do.
0: Do you think we should stop that?
1: Well, you know, yeah, probably. Like, bless you and is enough. It's kind of weird, isn't it?
0: Or just, like, why even acknowledge it? Like, why do we acknowledge it?
1: I don't know. That's a good question.
0: These are things that people are stopping doing in 2026. The societal norms, like saying God bless you when somebody sneezes. I like this one. Eating meals, 3 meals a day at certain times. Yeah, just eat when you're hungry. That's what I do. Snack all day. 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

0: I would like to introduce you, Chicago, to our new friend. Her name is Andrea, and she won $1,000.
1: Oh, my God. No, my God.
0: Yes. What? Congratulations.
1: Thank you so much. This is the first time ever I got $1,000 on the radio.
0: First time.
1: Yes.
0: First time for everything. More money is next. Everybody could use cash. 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

Well, don't I feel silly right now? I forgot to mention that we have to play Olivia Rodrigo before 5 o'clock. Yeah, I got another pair of tickets for you to go see Olivia Rodrigo. So when we play an Olivia Rodrigo song, within this hour, you call in and you win tickets. Got to do it. It's 103.5 KISS FM.

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1: Hi, what's your name?
2: This is Natalie.
1: Natalie, I have exciting news for you. You're going to Pitbull.
2: Oh, no way.
1: Yes. Woo! Let's get a woohoo.
2: Woo-hoo!
1: That was a solid Friday.
2: Awesome.
1: That was a solid Friday woohoo. I'm giving that an 8.8 out of 10. Pitbull, Lil
2: Thank
1: John.
2: You.
1: May September the 12th, Alpine Valley. Have the best time ever.
2: Awesome. Thank you so much. I literally just got out of work and I was listening to you guys and I was like, I'm just going to give it a shot.
1: That's how you Friday, man. Listen to the Kiss FM on your ride home. I'm

That is the wrong Olivia. I mean, she's an amazing Olivia. That's Olivia Dean. We want Olivia Rodrigo. That's what you're listening for, Olivia Rodrigo. When I play a song from her, you call to win tickets to her show. Huge show, United Center. She's got two of them. We're getting you into the October 11th show when I play an Olivia Rodrigo song. And hey, it's going to happen within the next, I don't know, 13 minutes. Chicago's Kiss FM. Thanks for hanging out. I'm Brady. Hi.

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0: Hi, what's your name?
1: Perry.
0: Perry, big news. You're going to Olivia Rodrigo.
1: Thank you.
0: Are you Woo-hoo! Are you not freaking out right now? This is a big deal.
1: No, I am. I am.
0: I'm not sensing freak out in your voice. You sound very calm and collective.
1: I'm in shock. I don't usually win radio things.
0: So. It's all right. We like your natural vibe. So, Olivia Rodrigo in October, United Center, you're going to be there. So have the best time, okay?
1: Thank you so much. Let the speakers
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0: Tracy, congratulations winning $1,000.
1: No, I did it.
0: Yes, you did. Yes, you did. That's your money. You.
1: I won $1,000.
2: You did. Let
1: this is so great. Oh, my gosh.
0: That's what it's all about. On a Friday, some cash. You need it. Pay your bills. Take it into the weekend with you. We got it for you. That's two songs away, $1,000 on Chicago's #1 at music station. 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

0: Happy Mother's Day. Have an amazing weekend. The Fred Show is back Monday morning. Kiki's Court. Ba-da-bum.
1: Girl, it's my man or my friend.
0: 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Why Did Somebody Get Ghosted? $100 with Showbiz Shelly in the showdown. And have us on at 7:55 all next week. 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

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Maybe you're wearing it now. I'll tell you what it is next after Dua Lipa, Kiss FM.

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2: Butter yellow, no.
1: No. Apparently that's the color of the season.
2: Okay. I have a couple yellows, but not a lot.
1: Yeah. Nah, you're good what you're wearing. I'm over here with the black. It's form fitting.
2: Yes, black and white. All the time.
1: All day. Very slim. Slim looking. Slim fitting. Yeah, yellow, butter yellow, specifically, that kind of yellow. Definitely don't own any of that. I feel like I had a yellow shirt once and somebody told me I look like Charlie Brown, so I stopped wearing it. $1,000 is coming up next. Pay Your Bill, 610, and Olivia Dean, So Easy, the number one song in America. 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

So there's a very popular activity that apparently it is illegal to do if you are naked. Which I feel like most activities you can't do naked, but this one specifically, we'll get into this. I'll tell you why that is next. 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

0: Kelsey's in Plainfield. Hey, have you ever gone hiking before?
1: I did go hiking in Colorado before.
0: Oh. Did you wear clothes while you were hiking?
1: I think that's pretty mandatory to say.
0: Yep, fair. Yeah, you got to be careful out there, sticks and stuff. In Switzerland, hiking naked is against the law, so just so you know.
1: Okay, I'll make sure when I go to Switzerland, I pack my hiking clothes then.
0: Thank you. Today years old when I learned that. Is it legal here? Is it legal to go hiking in America? You know, only one way to find out, I guess. It's legal to ride bikes, naked bike ride, you know. 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Olivia Dean is coming up next.
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0: What are we celebrating today, Melissa's in Oak Forest?
1: It's Friday. That's all we're celebrating. That's all surviving.
0: We got through the week.
1: I'm saying.
0: Let me ask you this. Espresso martini, yay or nay?
1: Yay.
0: So good. I tell you the perfect way to make
1: them. They are. I cannot make a martini to save my life because I will make it too strong, but they are good.
0: I love you for that. All right. Well, you need to look up the recipe. It's the Stoli Sydney Espresso Coupe Martini made by Stoli, okay?
1: All right. I'm down.
0: Shout out to Brian and their team over at Stoli helping this weekend and all of our celebrations. 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

0: One thing we need to acknowledge is that tomorrow is going to actually feel like spring. And for me, that means it's grill time. There's nothing better, right? It's going to be 70 degrees. Fire it up. Make a juicy cheeseburger. And the cheese obviously has to be Sargento. Shout out to Michael and the whole Sargento team. I know. I've got it. The family promise. I know what's up over there. Y'all the real MVPs. Yeah, enjoy whatever you got going on this weekend. Turn us up if you are grilling or outside enjoying the weather. 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

0: And it all comes down to this. All pothole season long, we've been asking you to shout out where the potholes are at with the Kiss FM pothole tracker, thanks to Bell Tires. Somebody who let us know about the potholes in their area is winning the grand prize for premium tires from Bell Tire. And congratulations to Barbara from the South Side.
1: Hello, this is Barbara. This is a 3-4-5 pothole count.
0: Oh, my.
1: Caution signal. PSA. On Cicero and Fullerton, there are like 6 to 7 potholes back-to-back in the right lane going south.
0: Love.
1: Be aware.
0: Thank you so much, Barbara, and congratulations. Oh, man. And thank you to everybody that chimed in with the talkback feature on the iHeartRadio app, letting us know where the potholes were at. And these tires, too, by the way, valued over $650. 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And a huge thank you to our partners, Bell Tire. 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